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0: Wait, was that just a snowflake? Oh, no. Okay. Ooh, thank goodness. Just some dandruff.

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Okay, Northland, this is one you're going to want on your calendar. 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
1: Okay, Northland, this is one you're going to want on your calendar. Zach Williams is bringing his Revival Nights Tour to the deck October 29th. 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
1: Jamie Winship spent 30 years working in some of the most dangerous conflict zones on Earth, from gangs in Washington, D.C. to terrorists in the Middle East. Jamie followed God into places most of us would never go.
2: 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And that's how I got offered a job by the CIA.
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0: 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Oh, no. Okay. Ooh, thank goodness. Just some dandruff.

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1: To the 6 o'clock club here on mornings. Oh, let me get it ready here. Hold on. 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
1: And Grizzly Allen here on Life 97.3. It's a Monday, but it's not just any old Monday. Oh, no. Today, 6 o'clock club, we are about to kick off the Life 97.3 fall fundraiser, okay? But before we do, we do want to open up today in prayer. So, like, would you join us this morning?
3: Yeah. Well, first, I do want to say part of the reason we need to pray is because it seems like every fundraiser, you know, we do these a few times a year. There's always some sort of tech issues, but our least favorite kind of tech issues are when it makes it difficult for you to give a gift if you want to do that. And unfortunately, that's what we've reached right now. And so, so we're just going to pray for that, and we're going to pray for you this morning. God, I just come before you and with all our friends listening, and God, we just recognize that these are really significant weeks where we get to celebrate what you have done through this ministry and the way that lives have been changed through something as simple as a song. And so that's what we're going to be celebrating this week and inviting people to be a part of. And we just hope that, you know, we see just your generosity and an encouragement spill through this community. And God, we are facing some tech issues where even making an online gift is not really an option right now. And that's really frustrating because we want this to be as easy as possible. And so, God, we just pray that you would just put your hand on all the tech issues and kind of restore everything. And yeah, just really show up this week and encourage our hearts in your name. We pray. Amen.
0: 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So thank you right now for being a part of the 6 o'clock club, being up before anybody else is up right now and kicking off the day with your gift of support. And right now it does mean calling the phone number is the only way to make your gift. It's like we're going back to the 1990s.
3: I know. We're just
0: today.
3: Going old school for just a little bit this morning. Bear with us.
0: Well, here's that phone number, 888-720-9730. 888-720-9730 is the phone number to call to make your gift of support this morning. 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

0: Well, thanks for being a part of the 6 o'clock club here on Life 97.3 and 6 o'clock club. It is a very special day today because it is the kickoff of our Life 97.3 fall fundraiser. Okay, now there's a few important things you need to know. The first one is we are a community-funded radio station. It is not about one giant donor who makes this all possible. We're so grateful for our business partnerships, but it's not just the businesses, friends. Like, it is mainly you, gifts like yours, that has funded this ministry for more than 40 years. So that's the first thing to remember. The second thing is we're having some tech issues today.
1: Yeah, wouldn't you know it? The Monday, the fall fundraiser kicks off, which is, we can't say, this is the most important week in terms of raising funds for Life 97.3 throughout the entire year. And as we started today, you can't give online currently. I know.
0: I'm so sorry.
1: It's not working.
0: It will hopefully be fixed soon.
1: But you can call this morning. We have our friends ready to talk to you. It's super quick when you call. So first, here's that phone number. Thank you for making a gift of support this morning at 888-720-9730. I'll give it again here real quick because I'm excited. 888-720-9730 to call with your gift of support this morning. It's the only way to give right now.
0: Hey, well, shout out to the first friend who called this morning, Steve from Proctor.
1: Thank you.
0: Thank you, Steve. Thank you for being old-fashioned, giving us a call.
1: He was ready to go. Also, by the way, Steve's 6 o'clock club nickname is Triple S this morning, which I'm trying
0: to
1: remember.
0: He's signing on.
1: I think that had something to do with snow. Didn't it? Wasn't it like
0: Snowsome Steve.
1: Yes. There it is. Snowsome Steve or Triple S. Thanks for being the first on board this morning.
0: All right. So here's the number to call. Again, we hope to have these tech issues fixed. But right now, the only way you can give your gift is to call and have it over the phone at 888-720-9730. I'll give that number one more time. It's 888-720-9730.

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0: You know, it's not every day I tuck my shirt in and and wear a tie. Oh, but I am today, 6 o'clock club.
1: So it's day one of our fall fundraiser, and here's a team with our volunteers. We have some fun and we do dress up days. And so today's dress up day is dress like it's the first day of school. And instead of being a student, Alan decided to be a teacher.
0: Yeah, I decided to be a teacher. So I got the like a Peanuts tie on, as in like Charlie Brown and the Peanuts gang. And I feel I'm ready to go teach a class right now. I'm ready for this morning.
1: I don't even know if I've ever seen Alan in a tie. That's
0: really?
1: How rare this is.
0: Actually, that's probably true. They feel like they're choking me. So I don't really like to wear ties very much.
1: So like we said, it is day one of our fall fundraiser and 6 o'clock club. The need right now is to raise $2,000. And the other part of this is we are unfortunately having some tech issues, which means you cannot make your gift online yet. We are praying for the resolve quickly. And so we're going old school, and you're just going to have to call if you've got a few minutes to make your gift right now at 888-720-9730.
0: I mean, our friend Jeannie said whenever she's feeling down or overwhelmed about anything, she knows she can turn on Life 97.3. And it always brings her joy. She said the messages and the music, the goofiness of Jill and Alan. Don't know what you mean there, Jeannie. The kind words from Nikki and Kelly. She says it always brightens her most sad moments because that's what God does through Life 97.3. That's the kind of impact you're making possible.
1: So here's the number to call with your best gift. Again, the need is to raise about $2,000. Maybe you could join Team 40 and take a large portion of that. 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

0: Okay, 6 o'clock club. You're used to getting up before anybody else is up. 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I don't care about the websites with a $1,000 gift. Here's the phone number. Thank you, brave 6 o'clock club member, for not being afraid to talk to somebody this morning. 888-720-9730. One more time. 888. 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
1: Okay, can I tell you about the sweetest thing that I saw the other day? There's a biking trail near where I am, and I saw this guy get out of his car.
0: Oh, thank you.
1: Thank you for
0: thank
1: that
0: you.
1: Call.
0: Thank you.
1: All right, I'm going to keep telling the story, but you keep calling. You interrupt me. I saw this guy get out of his car, and he steps out onto the trail, and I just see his arms go up in the air, which you don't normally see randomly as you're driving by. His arms just went way up in the air. And then I saw him start clapping. I was like, what is going on? And then as I pass him in my car, I look over and I see a little girl on a bike. And she was a little wobbly, so I'm pretty sure she was learning how to ride a bike with no training wheels. And her dad was cheering her on. And as I'm like putting all of this together, I just thought, what a sweet picture of how God feels about us. Like a dad who's just like watching his kid learning how to do something, and he's cheering and he's applauding and he's so proud of her. And then I think my favorite part of this whole moment was to see her kind of look at the ground as she's kind of shaky, but then she looked up and she saw her dad and she got this big smile on her face. And I just thought, man, I needed to be reminded that that's the kind of love and pride that God takes in us. You know, 1 John 3:1 says, "See what great love the Father has lavished on us, that we should be called children of God," and that is what we are. If you've ever struggled to feel like that is the kind of relationship that you can have with God, I just want to be here to remind you, like, that is what is offered to you, friend. And maybe you have a relationship with God, but maybe you're struggling a little bit to feel like that love is there, that pride or being cheered on. And here at Life 97.3, like, that is what we're here to do, is to remind you that that is the kind of love that the Father has lavished on you. And we're going to remind you of that through stories, and we're going to remind you of that through songs.
0: And in the next 26 minutes, 6 o'clock club, the need is just a little less than $2,000 this morning. I know it's Monday. I know things are just getting kicked off. I know we're having technical issues, but you're helping to set the foundation. And 6 o'clock club, we know you show up so big. 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

0: Okay, 6 o'clock club. I have four words for you. I've never been so excited to say these four words. Hold on, I think it's four. The website is working. Yes!
1: If you're just joining us this morning, it's day one of the Life 97.3 Fall Fundraiser. 6 o'clock. Whoa. 6 o'clock club. There we go. Thank you for showing up this morning. When we started today, the website wasn't working. You weren't able to give your online gifts. We just found out, though, the website is officially working again. You can give online.
0: You can give online like a friend from Duluth just did.
1: Thank you. Oh, and this friend from Duluth just became a Team 40 member this morning.
0: And what that means is this friend is going to get the Team 40 t-shirt. Well, long sleeve t-shirt because it's the season now.
1: It's getting colder.
0: As a thank you. And also, because this is the first day of the fall fundraiser, there is a need before us, 6 o'clock club, that you are quickly helping to meet, but we're not quite there yet. The need, $2,000. We're less than 1,500 to go, right?
1: And we just got a little less because Tammy just showed up and became another Team 40 member.
0: Yes!
1: But if you can still call, our phones
0: yes,
1: do still
0: work. Of course,
1: whatever you're comfortable with. 888-720-9730.
0: Okay, 6 o'clock club. You are needed to raise about another $1,000. Would you do that right now? Maybe you're like Tammy, and she's actually giving in honor of her grandkids, Caden, Aaron, Noah, and Owen.
1: Oh, I love it.
0: Oh, thank you so much. 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
1: 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That felt great.

0: 6 o'clock club. We are so glad you're here on a beautiful September 14th. And you right now, you're helping to set the foundation of your listener funded Live 97.3 because it is day one of the fall fundraiser.
1: Day one of our fall fundraiser and 6 o'clock club. Thank you for showing up this morning. Tammy, a friend from Duluth, both just joined Team 40. Shout out to a friend from Superior. Okay, so we've been saying that right now, day one, within the first hour of the fall fundraiser, the need is to raise $2,000. And we are, I'm going to get real exact on you, we are exactly $948 away from meeting this need here on day one of our fall fundraiser. 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And when you join Team 40, you'll get the long sleeve t-shirt as a thank you. 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
0: So less than 14 minutes to go. Jill said $948. Is the need here on day one, this first hour. Thank you for showing up, 6 o'clock club. 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

0: good.
1: Thank you for being here this morning. Thank you for being a part of the 6 o'clock club as the sun is rising over the Northland. And as you start this day, you have a chance to not just start a Monday, to not just start the week off on the right foot. You have a chance to make a difference this morning, 6 o'clock club.
2: Day one of our fall fundraiser. 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We're getting real specific with you. We started with a need of about $2,000. And thanks to friends like Tammy and Nicole, a friend from Duluth, our friend Steve, $948 is left.
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0: We're
1: getting real exact with you.
0: Thank you so much, Rise and Shine, Rhea, for coming on board this morning. Okay, I'm sorry, Jill. I was too excited about Rhea. What was the number again?
1: $798.
0: $798 with 4 minutes to go this morning. One more song here during the 6 o'clock club.
1: Boy, if two people join Team 40 right now, that would help blow past this need. 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But this has got to happen in the next 4 minutes, because this is when the 6 o'clock club wraps up. And 6 o'clock club, this is the need just for you right now. 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
0: And this is what it's all about. 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
1: Oh, he's putting it on.
0: Yeah, because it was right behind me. Alan, look at it. It's my pea coat.
1: Alan, I think you just wanted to wear a pea coat today. I don't know if it was quite cold enough.
0: Well, no, I think it is. It's in the 40s across the Northland this morning.
1: Okay, but let's think about this.
0: Okay.
1: 40s in September, some might say, is cold. Yep. 40s in...
0: Oh, that's, you know, that's shorts weather.
1: Yeah, 40s that's in what April. I'm saying. I think it's just too warm.
0: It was full of like old Kleenexes when I put it on this morning, which I know it's, that's pretty gross. But listen, I wanted to wear my pea coat. A, it's cold. B, it's because I'm also wearing a tie and a tucked in shirt this morning, which I never wear. And listen, it's for you this morning because it's day one of Life 97.3's fall fundraiser.
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2: Lately I've been reeling, watching the nightly news. 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

0: Monday, September 14th. Here we are. This is Life 97.3. Maybe today you are dragging a little bit. You know, you woke up. Maybe especially if you are I'm going to give a spoiler alert for the football game that was yesterday. So let me give you a quick heads up. I am going to be talking about the results. If you didn't want to know, maybe just, you know, cover yours for a second.
1: I do know, and I don't want to know.
0: Okay. So here's what I'm saying. If you are a Packer fan today, you might be dragging a little bit because boy, was that quite an emotionally back and forth game yesterday. As a Vikings fan, I am very happy about the results. However, I'm not happy about the way we played. So anyway, maybe today has you dragging a little bit if you weren't super excited about it, or maybe today you're like, no, I'm actually feeling really good. Well, either way, we're very glad you're here. We're very glad you're listening because it is day one of Life 97.3's fall fundraiser.
1: Well, and on those days when you're dragging, like, how important is honestly, like, what you're fueling yourself with? And it's really fun. Like, I've never considered myself an athlete, really. Even over the last few years, I've started doing more athletic things than I've ever done in my life. And I love watching, say, people on Instagram that are athletes. They run marathons or bike really long ways, and they always refer to how to fuel up for the day. Like, every food they eat is fuel. I'm currently watching a guy who's biking from Alaska to Argentina, and it's amazing. And a lot of days, he just starts with eating a bunch of pancakes. He's like,
0: oh, nice.
1: He's like, I got to fuel up for the day. He's like, I want that kind of fuel in my life. I was thinking about that, though. Like, what you're taking in, what you're fueling up with, that's what's going to be able to push you through your day. Thank you so much for helping to provide the spiritual fuel for thousands who listen to Life 97.3 every day with your gift of support.
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1: So thank you so much for giving right now. 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

0: 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Thank you. I know it's a Monday, a lot going on. 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

0: Okay, if you've been listening for a minute this morning, or if you just joined us, first, thank you for being here. 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Well, guess what? You're in luck because it's officially time for a flash match this morning.
1: A flash match. What does that mean? Well, I'm glad you asked. It means that we've got one song to raise $1,000.
0: Flash match!
1: Okay. So this has officially started. You don't have to wait for the song, but we only have one. Okay. So if you were thinking, okay, I like Life 97.3. In fact, I love Life 97.3. I love the music. I love the encouragement. I love that it's safe for my kids. I love that it can be the soundtrack to our days. 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
0: And it's not a very long song. It's Crowder's Grave Robber, which is 2 minutes and 49 seconds.
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0: And here is what it's all about. There's so much. Oh, there's so much going on in our country, so much going on in our world. There might be a lot going on in your personal life, and you're bringing so much hope to people that you don't know what they're facing, what the journey is every single day. Like our friend Kathy said, that Life 97.3 is her go-to station because it calms her when she is overwhelmed. It brings her to God time and time again.
1: Okay. Nobody's on the phone right now. I know that we've got enough friends listening that this could be hit right now before the song even starts. 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We're not asking you to give $1,000. 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So would you make the reason that you listen the reason that you give, and give that right now at life973.com.
0: 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Thank you for not waiting till tomorrow. Thank you for taking 2 minutes, having your gift doubled. Thank
1: there
0: you
1: we
0: for
1: go.
0: That call.
1: One friend
0: right
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0: Now.
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0: Thank you for that phone call coming in right as the song was ending.
1: It's needed.
0: It's a flash match, a one song flash match. Thank you for that call. So here's what's happening. It's a $1,000 flash match. We have friends wanting to encourage you to give here on day one of Life 97.3's fall fundraiser. But it was only for that song. Here's the thing. If you still call, if you still give, thank you. God bless
1: you. Thank you for that call.
0: Wow. You're incredible. If you still get in before we start this next song, it'll still count towards the match because I know there's people on the phones right now. Like our friend Jim from Grand Rapids. He gave online life973.com.
1: Thank you. Your gift was double.
0: 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Here's the phone number again, 888-720-9730.
1: In case you missed it, it's day one of our fall fundraiser, and you are helping this week start so strong with your gift of support right now. 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Lisa from Cohasset, thank you for your gift giving for the first time. That's $40 a month. So we've got just under $500 left that needs to be matched.
0: Okay. We're going to start the song here in 30 seconds. 30 seconds, we're starting the song. 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

0: Thank you so much for showing up, for giving, for supporting Listener Funded Life 97.3. 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
1: Thanks to Jim from Grand Rapids and Lisa from Cohasset, Justine from Hibbing, a friend from Duluth. Few of these friends getting involved for the very first time today.
0: And also thanks to a friend from Southrange showing up this morning. Your gift was doubled today. Thank you, Haley.
1: Thank you.
0: From Esco coming on board with a $100 gift
1: you.
0: During the flash match.
1: Wow.
0: And then our friend Dave showing up with a $1,000 gift this morning.
1: Thank you.
0: Also,
1: can I
0: shout out Dave here? This is, it's so crazy. Here it is. It's a busy Monday morning. All of you are like, thank you so much for showing up and giving. Dave is from Bemidji. He doesn't live in this part of the Northland, but he was driving through. Thank you for that call. He's driving through and was like, hey, there's a fundraiser going on. I'm going to give in support because I want to help bring Jesus to the Northland. Like, he doesn't even normally listen. And Dave showed up with a $1,000 gift. So, Dave, thank you so much. Thank you to everybody who gave during the flash match this morning.
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0: So you're helping to set the foundation this morning. We know it's a Monday. We know there's even a party that's like, I can give tomorrow. I can give Wednesday. But if you can take 2 minutes and help set the foundation to support your Life 97.3 this morning, it's huge. And in fact, just like looking at the numbers, looking where things need to be by 8 a.m. this morning, looking for 6 friends to become Team 40 members before 8 o'clock this morning.
1: 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You'll get the Never Lose Hope long sleeve t-shirt as a thank you. 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
0: Oh, hold on. Jill told me to be ready. Where is it at? Here it is.
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1: Do you ever feel like there's moments where you've heard the right song play at the right time? 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
0: And we know it's crazy. We know you're probably, like, if you're a parent, you're getting the kids ready for school right now. 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

0: thanks for listening to Life 97.3. Today is an incredibly special day. We're so glad you're listening right now because it is day one of our fall fundraiser. And I know that that does mean weeks like this is a little more talking and a little less music. And I know you come for the music and the stories and the encouragement. 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
1: Mike, and thank you for helping to provide hope and comfort for your friends, your family, your neighbors here in the Northland, going through all kinds of stuff in life. 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
0: So right now, our invitation to you.
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1: Okay, so maybe you're thinking, oh man, I didn't even know that Life 97.3's fall fundraiser was this week. 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And so maybe you weren't even planning to give, but you're here, you're listening. 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Team 40 will also get you the Team 40 long sleeve t-shirt as a thank you at life973.com.
0: I mean, our friend Jessica shared when she was walking through a painful season with her daughter, their relationship had reached a point where they weren't speaking actually for months. 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Then in the fall of last year, the relationship began to heal. 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And today, they talk multiple times a week. Like, God meets you in those difficult seasons when you don't know, like, what comes next? What is God doing? I don't know what to do. And he helps speak through the music and the conversations to bring hope in him, especially during those seasons.
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0: Well, good morning. Happy Monday, but it's not just any Monday. It's the Monday that also happens to be the kickoff to Life 97.3's Fall Fundraiser, baby!
1: And you can tell that Alan is doing his best to not get amped.
0: Oh, I am.
1: But
0: I'm not amped at all.
1: But you can hear it growing.
0: It's an exciting morning. And right now, in fact, okay, I should take a big deep breath.
1: Yeah, this is important. We don't want anyone to miss this right now.
0: But I want to just like scream it, you know.
1: But let's do let's turn the music down. All right, let's let's make sure.
0: Are we gonna whisper it?
1: That it's abundantly clear. All right, we're not going to scream about it. But we are going to let you know that something is happening right now that we don't want you to miss out on.
0: Yeah, it's Jill said not to whisper, but I'm true.
1: No, don't whisper. Like just talk normal.
0: That's hard for me. I rarely talk normal, Jill. So right now, day one of Life 97.3's Fall Fundraiser. 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
1: Woo!
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1: 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We heard this really sweet story from Mia. She said the first day of school this year was pretty hard, but listening to the morning show really cheered me up. You know, and that is so sweet. And I don't share that to make it about Alan and I just say that because, man, you just never know what people need. I mean, but I can assume people need more encouragement and more hope and more reminders of God's love. And so that's what we're here to do. That's what you're investing in. And how cool is it that your gift goes that much further? Your gift up to $3,000 right now is doubled.
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1: But, oh, no.
0: Oh, there's no O's.
1: Oh, hi there.
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0: You need an O.
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1: Okay.
0: 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It's day one of our fall fundraiser, so it is the kickoff. 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
1: And right now, your gift is doubled. 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
1: 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You know, you may not realize it's so interesting. My family and I, over this last weekend, we did a quick trip down to Minneapolis and went to the Como Zoo, which it's been years since we've been to the Como Zoo. I completely forgot about it. And it's free. It's a free zoo. It's completely ran off of donations. And since it's been so long since I've been, I was expecting kind of a small zoo. Since it's free, it's huge. They have all the things. There's lions, there's tigers, there's polar bears. Like, and it's free. And I was walking around, I was like, man, it's so expensive to take care of all these animals. I kind of can't believe that this is completely donation done. But then I stopped and I was like, oh, I work for an organization that is completely donation funded. And it's shocking and amazing and incredible how God uses you to show up to make this radio ministry possible, to bring the hope and joy of Jesus to thousands across the Northland with your gift of support. 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
0: 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You're making it possible.
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0: I mean, and you're just making such a difference. 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
0: $2,700 remaining in this $3,000 challenge. 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

0: Well, thanks for listening to Life 97.3. This is Mornings with Jill and Alan here on a very special Monday because it is the kickoff of Life 97.3's fall fundraiser. We are a community-funded radio station. We don't exist without friends like you. And so this is a week to celebrate you and to invite your support. And right now is a great time to get involved because your gift is doubled.
1: And thank you so much. Our friends Jenny and Joshua from Duluth gave for the very first time. A gift of $125, which became $250.
0: Also, because Jenny and Joshua are giving for the very first time, they're also going to get what we're calling our new giver gift. They're each going to get a neck gaiter as a thank you. It's a Life 97.3 logo. I mean, you could wear it in the summer as a headband, I suppose. You could also wear it in the winter and cover your face, keep you warm.
1: And if you're like me, you're like, wait, is it like a stuffed animal alligator that you put around your neck? No, that's not. I don't
0: Alan
1: imagine
0: was
1: most people
0: a little disappointed it wasn't that, but
1: it's not an alligator, but it's still pretty cool.
0: Also, thanks to a friend from Two Harbors, that $750 gift was just double.
1: Thank you.
0: Yes, thank you so much. Okay, so like we said, we've been in the midst of a match where your gift is doubled, and we don't have a lot of time left. And so if you are somebody who loves listening to this radio station, you love this ministry, you love the music, you love the encouragement, why not give now and just get your gift doubled? Life973.com or
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3: It took a long time and I was listening that you guys were like in
2: LA
3: or somewhere.
2: Well, yeah, because you guys are so professional. I was like so pleasantly surprised. I mean it. I love it. And I got my husband converted now too.
1: Oh, that's still the sweetest. One of our friends. Also, I don't know how much I've been called professional, but I'm going to take it. Thank you. It's just the sweetest one. I really love, as our friend mentioned too, that her husband now listens. Like, and what's so cool is how it's not about Jill and I. It's not about Kelly in the middays, Nikki in the afternoons, Jill Tracy in the evenings. It's all about Jesus, and it's about community. It's about connecting together in hope, in love, and living this life together in Jesus and telling as many people about him as possible. And that's what your gift of support is making possible. And right now, that gift is doubled.
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0: I was talking to a friend the other day about how in a world with so many, you know, options for social media, so much access to being connected, it's this weird pendulum swing of, yes, we have all these options to be connected, and yet somehow we can feel even more disconnected. 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And when I listen to Life 97.3, it feels like it just kind of lightens the loneliness that can creep in. And he said, I bet I'm also not the only one that feels this way. And isn't that interesting? The idea of feeling actually really disconnected in a world that's trying to be the most connected we've ever been, and the way that loneliness has only grown, and in feeling lonely, we are not the only ones. And when you come to Life 97.3, we're here to be a community that helps you feel actually connected, and not just connected to one another, but to the ultimate source that we want to be connected to with our relationship with God, to the ultimate one who offers the freedom out of that loneliness. 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And that's the kind of community that you are a part of simply by listening to Life 97.3, but it's also the community you're a part of when you support Life 97.3.
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0: Which thank you.
1: That just became, $500. 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
0: It's doubled.
1: It's doubled. 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

0: will never not think, coming from that song, Chris Tomlin, Holy Forever, never not be reminded of a four-year-old boy one time hanging out in the studio when that song came on and this little guy just started singing Holy Forever, like just all of his heart pouring out. I mean, seriously, is there much better than watching children and hearing children worship God with just this beautiful abandonment, this beautiful surrender in like only the kind of way that a child can?
1: I mean, those moments are created as you just fill your life with music that matters to you, messages that matter to you, lyrics you don't have to worry about your kids memorizing. 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Now, something you need to know that's happening right now that is going to come to an end very quickly is that you have a chance to not only give a gift to Life 97.3, but get it doubled. 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
0: But there's just a little over 15 minutes left in having your gift doubled.
1: 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Thank you.
0: Because there's only 15 minutes, a little over 15 minutes left to have your gift doubled. 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

0: 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This is Mornings with Jill and Alan, and here on the kickoff of our fall fundraiser, we are in the midst of something very cool that does not always happen, which is that you have a chance to not only give your gift in support to Life 97.3, but to get it doubled like Catherine from Spooner just did. 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And Samantha from Duluth, thank you for your gift.
1: Thank you so much for having your gifts doubled right now. 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
0: Wow.
1: That she was in. 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Like, that's what it's all about. I mean, it's just so easy to become overwhelmed with noise. Which is funny, because I'm playing a lot of sound effects and music right now. But, like, that worldly noise, right? That just exhausts you. It's exhausting. I get so exhausted by it. But then you come to Life 97.3. Your friends are here in the music, in the conversations, looking to the one who brings the ultimate hope, the ultimate joy, the ultimate peace. Peace against all understanding. Peace in all circumstances. That is only possible in Jesus. And that peace comes into your life. It's just this daily reminder. Whether you're a brand new Christian coming out of a destructive lifestyle, or you've known him for years, but you need that reminder because life gets hard. Life 97.3 is here to be that reminder of his goodness, his hope, that path, and you help make that reminder possible.
0: So, like we mentioned, we are in the midst of a match right now. 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We're getting very specific. And I'm saying that because in order to not leave any of this left on the table, we're going to need a friend who can do a larger gift right now, a $1,000 gift. 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
1: Okay, we're just about to start the latest song from Matthew West called Good. 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

0: Oh, from Duluth, thank you for giving and getting your gift doubled right now.
1: Thank you so much. Oh, and Sarah from Two Harbors, thank you for giving for the very first time.
0: Thank you, Sarah.
1: And your gift doubled. So let's see. Thanks to Michelle coming on board here. Thanks to Sarah coming on board here. Oh, looks like is my math doing completely correct here. $1,329. Thank you for that call. $1,329 remaining.
0: Left to be doubled.
1: In this challenge. We have two songs to go. We have to start this next song from Josiah Queen. Your gift is doubled right now. 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
0: Just two songs left in this match. 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
1: And that puts him as part of Team 40, because that's $40 a month or a single gift of $500, which is how Paul made that. 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
0: I mean, you're making moments like this possible. 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
0: And I know it's Monday. 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You're maybe even thinking, I love you guys. 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
4: 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And you know, these fundraiser weeks, it is day one of our fall fundraiser, are very special. 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Office coordinator and weekend evening host. 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
3: Nailed it.
4: Melissa's here!
5: Hi, everybody.
3: Hi, it's good to see you, friend.
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3: So, Melissa, I mean, you've been out, like, manning the phones and stuff this morning. 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
5: Yeah, it's really great. We love chatting with the people on the phone. 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
4: in
5: to
4: and out. Let's
5: get
4: go.
5: going. 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
3: Well, I think it's so cool because at Life 97.3, like, it's meant to be just a community point. Like, you're part of the Life 97.3 family. And like, our whole goal here is just to walk hand in hand with you in your relationship with Jesus as we're living life together in faith and to tell as many people about him. And that's why it is really special when you get a chance to call in, talk to Melissa, Kelly, Nikki, Jill and I will be on the phone some today too. We also have just a lot of friends volunteering to help out. Like, we just want to hear your story and how things are going as well.
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1: 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And office coordinator and weekend host Melissa is here with us this morning. And Melissa, you have a story that we've been able to share in our e-blast, but also we wanted to share this morning on air.
2: Yeah. So recently Stephen called and he said that he moved to the area a few months ago for work and he's been really lonely. He says, I know it takes time to settle and everything, but that hasn't made it easier. He found the station just by flipping through the radio dials. And one day on his way to work, a song came on that he never heard before. It was called There Was Jesus, and it was all about how Jesus is with us, whether we feel it or not. Every word meant something to me. 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
1: So if you had a chance to go to City on the Hill Music Fest this year, you know it's such a big event for the summer, right? I mean, it's a two-day music festival and we get to gather together and it's the best, but we know that not everybody can make it. And actually this year, Chris, unfortunately, was not able to make it due to her dad's heart health. She's had to care for him and she wasn't able to get away. And she said, I missed getting to be... I'm not getting to be at City on the Hill this year, but she said, I have been really needing these songs lately. And as I go about the nightly routine, I've been listening and I've been feeling encouraged. And this has helped me so much for my mental health. We don't know what kind of season you're walking through right now, but we do know that we're always in and out of seasons where we need encouragement. 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

0: Well, thanks for listening to Life 97.3. Normally, I would say it's Mornings with Jill and Alan, which is still true, but right now it's Mornings with Jill, Alan, and Melissa. And it's our fall fundraiser. It is the kickoff of our fall fundraiser. And so, you know, one of the things we've been talking about is why Christian radio matters, why it matters that there is access that you can have 24/7 to a radio station that is playing that kind of encouragement.
1: It's true. One of my favorite things with my kiddos is we're driving in the car. And this happened just the other day. We're driving in the car and I was singing along and my 11-year-old was singing along. And he's like, wait, what is that word? Like, what did it just say? Because it was one of those moments where we have always said the wrong word. And then we realized, wait, this is what it is. And so I sang the correct word and he goes, I didn't know that's what it said. That makes so much more sense. And it's great. It's one of those moments where you can just pause with your kid and talk about Jesus and bring them back to like what Christian radio is all about, sharing the love of Jesus.
2: Well, I love because Melissa, you've shared before that you have a lot of moments like that where your child will be like, wait, what's that sentence? What's that line? Like, it's always a conversation in your family.
1: True. And not only like, what are the words, but what does that mean? Like, what does that actually mean in my relationship with Jesus?
2: Which is so cool to be able to think of how that's affecting you. If you're a parent with your family, having these conversations. And I mean, like, we're hearing from lots of kids where God is actively using the radio station in their life. Like, I mean, like this child.
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0: Hey, thank you to Julie from Two Harbors.
2: Thank you, Julie.
0: Just gave for the very first time, which means awesome. Julie's also getting the new giver gift. 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
2: Okay, one song to go here, and the goal with kind of a two-song challenge was hearing from five friends total, giving a gift of whatever is on your heart, whatever you feel like you can give, to be a foundation setter on day one of Life 97.3's fall fundraiser. 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
0: Thank you, Julie.
2: So that means you and three other friends needed here going into this next song coming up from Brandon Lake, That's Who I Praise. 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
0: Okay, so here's the number to call if you want to give for the first time. 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
2: We're just about to start. Brandon Lake here. And right now, nobody is on the phone line. I know it's day one. I know it's a crazy Monday. You're just kind of trying to get rolling into the day. Maybe you haven't even had your morning coffee yet. Thank you for pausing for 2 minutes and making a difference today. 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

0: That's who I praise.
1: Well, thanks for listening to Life 97.3. It is day one of our fall fundraiser. So thank you for being a part of our support team and just listening this week. But I do have an important non-fundraiser thing to talk about for a second. So, Alan, you said this morning you were wearing a jacket.
2: Yeah, not just any jacket, my peacoat. My fancy, it was my coat. I'm wearing a coat.
1: And
2: I was wearing a coat
1: this morning. This is the first time that you've put on the jacket for this season, right?
2: I had last year Kleenexes in this coat this morning in the pocket. So, yeah.
1: Okay. All right. Melissa, are you getting out the jackets yet?
3: I wish that I had my jacket on when I left this morning.
1: Yeah. Oh, okay. So you haven't, but you wish you would.
3: Yeah. It was before 5 o'clock and I was trembling in my car. I was so cold.
1: You guys, I'm just not convinced it's cold enough for this yet.
2: No, it is. In parts of the North Shore, I know this morning touched the 30s. Mighty. I think we even maybe had some frost like up further north a little bit today. I know.
1: Okay.
2: So I'm wearing a peak out.
1: That's a little bit different. I was actually telling somebody at church yesterday that I'm trying to enjoy this season as much as possible because I had gone for a walk earlier in the morning yesterday. I was like, oh, it's 50 degrees. So it's cooler, but it's sunny. I don't need too many layers yet. I'm like, I got to soak this in. And I didn't realize that we would be a potential 24 hours later of like, oh, it's that quick. Things are changing that quickly. And it made me realize that I feel like sometimes the weather is this reflection of how life can feel, where you are in one season and then out of nowhere, it changes in a way that maybe you weren't expecting. And sometimes that can be for the better, for the joys of life. It takes a turn in a way that's like this beautiful surprise. And other times it feels like life can take a turn that is a really painful level of transition. And something that we are just focusing a lot on this week here during our fundraiser is how Life 97.3 can be here 24/7 during any season.
2: Yeah, it can really be an anchoring point. 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
0: 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I love this. Like, our friend Marie said that Life 97.3 has helped her push through fear and keep her eyes on Jesus. And I mean, and there's a good chance, I don't know, whether it's something personal in your life or you just get overwhelmed with state of the world in some sense or another. Like, fear comes in so easily, so quickly. And how, like, that's a powerful statement from our friend Marie, that she can turn on Life 97.3 and God uses the songs and the conversations to give her not the spirit of fear, which we know is not from God, but a spirit of peace and hope. 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
0: Our friend Katie says she listens to Life 97.3 pretty much 24/7. 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And lately, the things that, whether the, like the DJs are saying it, the music is like just really hitting her heart. She said, life is tough. And we all struggle in some ways, but it's so reassuring to know that she is not alone in her struggles. 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

0: 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Less than 3 minutes to go here. 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
2: That's right. We have a neck gaiter for anybody who is giving a gift of the very first time. And my kids actually don't use it as a neck gaiter.
1: Oh, what are they using
2: for? This is a tank top.
0: I also use it as a tank top. Right?
2: It's been used as a headband most often, but also can be used as a neck gaiter.
0: So that's going to be yours when you give for the very first time. 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
3: My story is I lost my brother. He was 28. And I immediately reached out to God to help me get through it. And started listening to Christian music, and it's been 14 years, and I can say that I am much stronger in faith than I've ever been. God is a leading part of my life, and it wasn't before. And so through a terrible, agonizing moment in time, I found God, and I've never looked back. And I've helped many family members search their souls and really find hope in God.
0: It's truly, I was going to say, insane. It's remarkable. It's mind-blowing how God takes the most difficult moments in life and can turn it into something so beautiful for him. That's why you think friends like that, sharing her story and how God uses Christian music, how God uses Life 97.3, how God uses conversations that you make possible to bring hope during life's most hopeless moments. 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
0: We're just about to start the next song. 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

0: stories of what your investment is doing right here in the Northland, how you are making a difference in maybe in Justin's life or Connor's life or David's life. And then maybe they want to call and say, hey, I want to invest for the next Justin or Connor or David. 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
1: Yeah, so thank you to our friends. We have two new givers. Connor from Superior gave for the first time $35. Thank you, Connor. And Justin from Hibbing, he actually joined Team 40 for the first time. Thank you so, so much, which that actually means he's going to be getting one of those Never Lose Hope Team 40 long sleeve t-shirts.
0: And he's a brand new first time giver too.
1: Brand new.
0: Justin, Connor, thank you so much. What is your gift? What's God putting on your heart? Is it more like Connor's one-time gift of $35? Or maybe you're ready to jump in with that monthly giving, $40 a month, just like Justin did, really to kind of stay on pace between now and 11 minutes from now, 10:20. Could we see two new members of Team 40? Maybe that's you. Don't worry about the other person because maybe God's putting it on their heart right now. When you call, you're going to help meet that goal. You're going to keep things on pace. You're going to keep the hope going strong. You can call or text give to 888-720-9730.
1: You can also go online to life973.com. 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
1: Well, it is the fall fundraiser here at Life 97.3. I'm Kelly. I'm here with my friend Jill Tracy from Weeknights.
2: Hello.
1: So glad that you're here with us today. You know, one of my favorite parts about our fundraiser is that we get to share stories of and hear stories of what is going on in people's lives all across the Northland. You know, how God is using the music and the messages here to reach you and to reach people so that they can know Jesus and grow in Him. Like our friend Melanie, she actually reached out and shared how she struggles with depression and anxiety. And she said, I'm feeling like I'm living in a world of overcoming shame from feeling like a failure very, very often. And she said that the station and the voices, they share encouragement to help me remember that in the midst of all of that, my hope is in Christ. And that's our prayer every time that you turn here. That's what we want more and more people to know, is that there is hope in Jesus, even as we look around at the world. And there's a lot of things around us every day that tell us, you know, there's not hope, but there is such hope in Jesus.
2: Yeah. I don't know about you, Kelly, but I'm raising my hand with Melanie saying, yep, me too. I deal with that feeling, that imposter syndrome all the time. Like, should I be doing what I'm doing? I don't think so, because I know all of my failures. I know all of my shortcomings. And I look out at everything that the world puts forward that's all polished, and, you know, they're hiding all of their shortcomings and their failures. So I love the fact that Melanie has found a place where she can come, she can listen, whether it's on the app or online or in her car on the radio, and be reminded that she is perfectly loved by perfect God. She doesn't have to be perfect, because He is. And isn't that worth investing in? If that's something that just hits home with you in your heart, would you consider joining Team 40 right now? Looking for the first of two friends coming on board at that $40 a month. Or maybe you want to just say, you know, can I just make it $500 all at once? And that would work better for you. We'd love to hear from you. We have a special gift if you're ready to join the team. It's a Never Lose Hope long sleeve tee. These are so fun, and you're going to love wearing them all over the Northland. And you'll know when you see someone else with it on, you're like, yeah, me too. I'm part of Team 40. Thank you for that call. Could you be the first right now? Maybe that's a Team 40 member, maybe not. Need to hear from you.
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2: See, there are so many different ways that you can get engaged with this fundraiser. 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
3: Yeah. 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
3: And make that the thing that you're honoring with your day sponsor announcement when you come in at that level of $600 or $1,200. It's really kind of a fun thing. 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Like, oh, if I were to sponsor a day, it would be the day my first child was born. It would be the day that I gave my life to Jesus. You know, and I love hearing those stories. It's just another way to remind people of what God is doing in your life and to invest in the hope you hear on Life 97.3 at the same time. So if that's something that you're interested in, when you call 888-720-9730, say, hey, I want to do that day sponsor thing. Can you kind of walk me through it? 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
2: Yep. Or another option, another way to engage is to join Team 40. 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It's this wonderful fall orange just in time for pumpkin spice season.
3: Oh, pumpkin spice.
2: Yes.
3: Or maple. I like the maple.
2: I'm more of maple girl too. Yes. Yes, absolutely.
3: Tell us which one you prefer when you call 888-720-9730. Could you also invest in hope?

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1: That's Kelly. I'm Jill Tracy. I'm usually with you in the evening. You get to hear Kelly all midday long here on your local station. 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
0: Well, and we talk about how this is a place where people can come, and it's honestly just kind of like a companion for your day. You know, it's something that is along the journey of the really high highs in your life and the really low lows too. And, actually right now my family's kind of experiencing a bit of that low. Today's actually my dad's first day of radiation treatment. And it's something that our family just kind of was not expecting, and
1: sure,
0: but something that I'm reminded of in this, and something he told me this weekend is how much listening to Christian radio has been just such a comfort in the midst of things that are challenging, and in the midst of the unknown that's going on in our family's lives. And so we're so grateful that Christian music is one of those things that is uplifting in the midst of some of life's like deepest and hardest things.
1: Yeah. What's your dad's first name?
0: Mike.
1: Mike. I'll be praying for Mike. Maybe you can be lifting Mike up as well. Big day. Maybe you have a big day this week coming up for your family, a day that maybe you've been hoping would never come, but it's here, and you're saying, okay, God, how are we going to tackle this? How are we going to crack this nut of a day? And you turn on your local station, and just like Mike, you're getting some encouragement, some hope into your heart that just reminds you, I'm not alone. I'm not fighting this battle by myself. Kelly can listen and hear that and remind herself, my dad's not alone. He's got me. I've got him. We have Jesus. We have our family. And we can find hope and encouragement for each other on this very hard day. Would you consider being the one that helps to provide that hope? I mean, when we say never lose hope, That's something that's so strong, because Jesus is hope. Jesus didn't just come to bring hope. He is hope in the middle of these hard, hard days when we're doing something that we never thought we'd face. And if that's something you're thinking about investing in, this would be a good moment. Looking for a couple of friends to join in at 888-720-9730. We're so thankful, looking back here at Justin and Hibbing and Connor and Superior, who kind of got us started this hour. And together, they came in with $515. Here's my thought, Kelly. In two songs, could some friends come in and double that? Another $515 or another Team 40, whatever it is God's putting on your heart. And that will get us so close to meeting the goal for this hour, to keep the fall fundraiser on pace as you fund your local Life 97.3.
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0: So my name's Ruth. I'm from Ukraine. I have 9 siblings. I got adopted when I was 5. I was just gonna say that you guys are amazing, and I really like you guys.
1: I love getting to hear stories from all different ages of people listening to Life 97.3. You know, and I hear his voice just now. I'm Kelly, by the way. It's the fall fundraiser here with Jill Tracy. And I, you know, I hear kids' voices and I just think of when I was small and my family, we moved around every couple of years. Mm-hmm. And every single time we moved, there would be, my mom would always find the Christian radio station like right away. And it was one of those things where I was so, you know, at the time, I don't think I saw it this way. Now I'm so grateful because when there was, you know, I was in a new place, I was scared and I had to say goodbye to all my friends to invest in a new place. I had Christian radio as this constant in my life when everything else kind of felt like, scary, you know? And so I'm so grateful that the station exists for all generations.
2: 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And you're helping to make that possible too during this first day of the fall fundraiser. A way to get involved right now is simply calling, or you can text the word give to 888-720-9730. You're investing in real hope for real life. And right now we're asking Justin and Connor together at the beginning of this hour. They kind of partnered up, even though I don't think they knew they were partnering. They partnered up and they came in with $515. In this next song, we'd love to double that. Could you come? Maybe $515 is the number that's right for you. For some reason, it's a bonus coming up or something that was already on your heart. Maybe you can join Team 40 at $40 a month. Maybe you could take care of the 15. Whatever God's putting on your heart is so needed and will help meet that goal right now.
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0: 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I'm Kelly here with my friend Jill Tracy from Weeknights. 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
1: What are you tuned into right now? I mean, besides Life 97.3. You're tuned in on your radio or maybe listening through the app or online. Thank you so much for listening. But what are you tuned into in your life? I was really just thinking about this yesterday because I took a quick solo trip up to Gooseberry Falls.
0: Mm.
1: And, oh, it's gorgeous. And it was such a beautiful day.
0: It was gorgeous yesterday.
1: Oh, wow. If we could bottle that up and take it out in December. Nice. But I noticed something as I was just enjoying the beautiful scenery, the different levels of the falls and listen. I love the sound of a waterfall.
0: Mm-hmm.
1: But as I would get further away from the waterfall, I started to notice another sound. There's a highway that runs right behind the upper falls.
0: Mm-hmm.
1: I'm not sure which one it is, but it was kind of loud. And I thought, oh, I don't want to hear the highway. I want to hear the waterfalls. And I kind of took a break because I'd been going at it for an old person a little hard. And so I sat on the bench and I was listening and I decided I'm just going to focus on the sound of the trees, you know, moving in the wind, the leaves blowing and the sound of, I could still hear the waterfall. I can hear some kids laughing. And as I focused in on that, that's what I heard. The traffic started to kind of disappear in the background. And I thought, okay, God, thank you for that little lesson on this park bench right here. It just reminded me, what am I tuning into? You know, because there's always going to be the traffic. There's always going to be the stuff I wish wasn't happening. God tells us, Jesus told us, you're going to have trouble in this world, but I have overcome this world. And I'm with you. So the question is, what are you going to tune into to remind yourself that he is with you? And Herschelie says, when I'm in a down mood, it's like you guys know my favorite songs to play that lift me up. Herschelie knows where to go. Herschelie knows what to tune into to keep your mind, your thoughts, your heart focused on Jesus. 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You can do that right now when you're part of this first morning of the first day of the fall fundraiser, trying to stay on pace. 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
0: Well, and when you call, you could actually join what's called Team 40. 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

0: my story is I lost my brother. He was 28, and I immediately reached out to God to help me get through it, and started listening to Christian music. And it's been 14 years, and I can say that I am much stronger in faith than I've ever been. God is a leading part of my life, and it wasn't before. And so through a terrible, agonizing moment in time, I found God, and I've never looked back. And I've helped many family members search their souls and really find hope in God.
1: Man, I hear that story, and I just think of the kind of God that you and I have, that when we reach out to Him, He is right there. He is listening. And He gives us things like music that can help reach our hearts and give us comfort in some of those hardest times in our lives.
2: Yeah.
1: And, you know, right now, today is the first day of our fall fundraiser. And I'm Kelly here with Jill Tracy. We're going to be sharing a lot of those stories of how God is moving in people's lives in the Northland. And when you join us, when you invest in Your Life 97.3, more and more people can hold on to that hope in Jesus through what they hear here.
2: It's an invitation to you right now. God, I have this picture of God just kind of reaching His hand out with that little, come on, come on, come be a part of this. Come with, because I'm doing something amazing through your local Life 97.3. And I want you to have a part in this joy of helping to bring hope into people's everyday, into people's nightmares sometimes. The worst thing they could imagine. You are bringing hope. You are bringing peace through the music, through the messages. Thank you. 888-720-9730 to say, yep, I'm gonna say yes to that. I'm going to take God up on His invitation and be a part of bringing hope through My Life 97.3. So looking at the clock here, we have about 11 minutes, Kelly. 11 minutes, 11 till 11. And in 11 minutes, the need to stay on pace is $1,485.
1: Mm-hmm. Okay, so $1,485 before 11 o'clock. 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Or maybe you'd like to join Team 40. 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

0: When you invest in Life 97.3, you invest in hope. 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
1: I think Sue gets that, Kelly. 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She says, I know when I turn on Life 97.3, I will be encouraged and feel lifted up by the grace of God. And I don't know about you, but I have days where I need to be encouraged and lifted up by the grace of God. Mm-hmm. And those are the days I need more Jesus, not less Jesus. I need him throughout my entire morning, afternoon schedule. And when you give, you're supporting Sue. You're bringing that hope. You're reminding her, hey, you're not alone in this, but you're also celebrating with her. And that's what I love, is it's here for you when you need reminders of hope and God's love. 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I'll give the number again, 888-720-9730. 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
1: Thanks for giving. Team 40 right now would take us to just about 1,000 to go. And how many? Oh, 4 minutes. 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

0: God sees you as worth waiting for. I don't know if you need to hear that today, but I do. Sometimes I think, yeah, don't worry about me. I'm okay. You guys just go on, do your thing. But then God's like, no, you're worth waiting for. I'm here. I'm waiting on you. I'm here for you when you need me. Thank you for investing in messages like that, that remind us that we have a God who is just a whisper of a prayer away. When you listen to Life 97.3, when you pray for the station, when you volunteer, when you give, this is the fall fundraiser, day one. I'm Jill. Melissa is here. Thank you. And here's the number if you're ready, 888-720-9730.
1: My friend Caitlin sent us a message and she said that she's been listening to Life 97.3 ever since she was a little child. Hmm. Her parents always were playing 97.3. But then she wrote this. She says, in an act of rebellion during my teens, I decided I wasn't listening to that anymore.
0: Yeah.
1: And then COVID hit, and she works in the medical field, and there was just a lot of stress and a lot of anxiety. And then Jesus reminded her, hey, 97.3 is there. Yeah. She says she turned 97.3 back on, and she hasn't stopped listening. She says, the peace and joy that came over me was overwhelming, all-encompassing, and wonderful.
0: Overwhelming, all-encompassing. Have you felt that in a song? That music is so powerful. God uses it to say, yeah, I'm here. Just here. And I can do amazing things. I can change your entire life when you are ready to turn back to me. Just turn. And maybe it is starting off with, okay, well, maybe I'm going to start listening again to that

0: And then we'll be giving away a $500 Visa gift card.
1: Yeah, really good for that after-school snack budget, maybe.
0: Oh, my goodness.
1: How quick do you go through that with two boys?
0: So fast.
1: 888-720-9730. Would you call and give your best gift right now?

0: That song reminded me I had to get back into reading the Old Testament. I promise you, it's Jill and Melissa, Life 97.3's fall fundraiser. Thank you for being here. I had forgotten the fact that not only did God part the Red Sea, but he also parted the Jordan River.
1: Yeah, he did.
0: When the Israelites went through into the Promised Land. And at first I thought, blessing offer, you've got this song wrong. You wrote a song that's in, yeah. It was me going, okay, let's get back to basics. Let's get back to it.
1: It's a good refresher.
0: It is. And that's, you know, part of the joys of Life 97.3. It reminds you that, hey, maybe you need to read that story again in the Bible. Get back to it. Thank you for listening. 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You can call or text GIVE to 888-720-9730. Right now, still looking at a need in the next few minutes here of $750. Maybe you're listening, you're thinking, I can't do 750, but 50. I could do 50. Mm-hmm. Could you make that gift now? And if someone else comes in with 300 or 400, and then, you know, it's all different size gifts coming in. You partner together with the next person who also calls 888-720-9730.
1: Yeah, and as a thank you, we're going to be giving away a $500 Visa gift card to somebody.

0: who gives whatever their best gift is over these next 2 hours is going to be drawn to win that $500. So maybe you have to recover a little bit from all the school supplies or buy a couple winter jackets before it starts getting actually cold. I mean, yeah, it was chilly this morning. Mm-hmm. I was freezing.
1: Yeah, I woke up and I thought, ooh, I need another blanket.
0: Yeah, yeah. I had to shut my boys' windows. They went to bed with their windows open and they woke up with them closed.
1: Oh, yeah. So whatever you're thinking, yeah, I could use a little refresh there for the winter wardrobe or gear. You can maybe walk away with a $500 gift card, but when you give, knowing I'm investing in hope. I'm partnering with what God does when I listen to my station, whether I'm reminded to get out my Bible and read a part of the Old Testament maybe I'd forgotten about, or I'm reminded that there is a God who loves me even when I don't love myself. Thank you for giving right now, 888-720-9730 or online
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0: Life 97.3, yeah, you're not just patched up and fixed when you come to Jesus. You are made brand new. Mm-hmm. And this station celebrates that, points you to that reminder all day long. And this is the Fall Fundraiser. I'm Jill, Melissa's here. Would you consider making a gift to invest in that hope, the reminders that you are brand new in Jesus all day long? You can call or you can text the word give to this number, 888-720-9730.
1: We hear over and over again what the station means to people. Tina says that it helps her be centered. Linda says it helps ground me when anxiety is raging. Isabella said it gives me a sense of peace when inner and outer turmoil is running rampant. My days are so much better when I start filling my soul with positive music and gratitude. It's amazing,
0: yeah,
1: the way that God uses Life 97.3. It sometimes it's not us that's doing it. God is using the words and the music to influence people's lives and bring people closer to Him. It's amazing.
0: And He's turning to you and He's giving you that, like, come on, be a part of this. It's so much fun. Mm-hmm. Come with. It's an adventure, really. An adventure in the Northland of hope and encouragement. And even in the darkest days, those reminders, you're not alone. God is with you. He's making you new. He's walking every step of the way with you. Would you invest in that right now? Your gift of Team 40 is really important right now because we're needing to make up a little bit of ground this hour so far. So if three friends in the next 25 minutes by 11:45, if three friends could join Team 40. Maybe you will kick this off. Maybe you're getting ready to head out to go grab lunch for everybody. Right before you go, could you just text GIVE to 888-720-9730. Join Team 40. 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
1: That's right. 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We're just so thankful for you. 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
0: And right now, by the way, you're in the running for a $500 Visa gift card for whatever you need at this moment when you invest with whatever gift God's putting on your heart. 888-720-9730. 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

0: that helps me believe in God a lot. Thank you guys so much.
1: Oh my goodness. That's so sweet.
2: Oh, I love it.
1: I don't know if you are a parent like I'm a parent, but listening to Life 97.3 is just, it is the done thing. If you want to quote Bluey, that's the done thing in my house, in my car. 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It points kiddos to Jesus. Not just kiddos, but all of us, right? We're all children of God.
2: Yeah.
1: It's pointing us back to him all the time.
2: Well, and kids are just so much more open with it. You know, like, it helps me believe in Jesus, you know? And I feel like as adults, we try to get a little bit more like, well, it's a reminder in those hard times, which it is.
1: Yeah.
2: You know, but we can get a little more complicated with it. But they're just like, hey, it helps me.
1: Yeah. It's amazing.
2: If you love the fact that your kids get helped when they listen to Life 97.3, or maybe you're the one in that moment of disbelief, that moment of doubt, that moment of fear, that moment of uncertainty, if you know when you turn on Life 97.3, however you listen, on your radio, through the app, through your Alexa device, you know that's going to fill your space with hope and reminders of who you are because of Jesus. Maybe this is your moment. Would you consider coming alongside and saying, you know what, I just want to invest in that. I want to make it possible for that kiddo and for families and individuals and empty nesters and people who've just lost a loved one. I want it to be possible for the Northland. And I want to know that I had a little bit of a hand in that. 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
1: 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I am pretty sure we've got some friends about to go on lunch break. 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
2: Yeah, probably before you get around the building, when, you know, you like put your order in, and before you get around to pick up your food, you'll probably be done.
1: Totally.
2: Yeah.
1: Absolutely.
2: Thank you for giving. Also, right now, you're in the running for a $500 Visa gift card just for saying, I'm in. What is your gift? 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

0: 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I'm Jill. Melissa is here. And Melissa, you were saying you were head-to-toe goosebumps just the other day.
1: Right.
0: What is going on?
1: So I was introduced to a new friend, and the person that introduced me to her said, hey, Melissa works at Life 97.3, and she looked me dead in the eyes, and she said, you have no idea what Life 97.3 means to me. 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
0: Wow.
1: She said, many years ago, life was really hard. She was raising her child on her own. She didn't have a whole lot of money. And she said, like, this was all from some bad choices that she had made. But she decided she was done with it. I can't live like this. I'm not going to do this anymore. And she was driving from Duluth to Superior, and she was at the top of the bridge, and she slowed down, and she was just going to be done with it. And she said, in that moment, somebody from Life 97.3 was on air, and they said, God loves you. God is near to you, and he is not going to leave you. And she said in that moment, her car filled with the Holy Spirit, and she kept driving. She's like, ever since then, I've been listening to Life 97.3. Ever since then, I've been donating. And at the beginning, it was $2 a month, because that's all I could afford, was $2 a month. But it was that moment that God filled her with the Holy Spirit. Somebody on air said, God is with you and doesn't want to leave you. And that's what your support does here at Life 97.3.
0: I am speechless in this moment.
1: It was amazing.
0: And that's so true.
1: Yeah.
0: God is with you in this moment. Whatever you're facing, whatever decision maybe is on your mind, he is with you. He is never going to leave you. And to hear that he used a radio station right here in the Northland to remind a friend, hey, you don't have to make that choice. I'm with you. Help is on the way. We just heard from Toby Mac. I am with you. You are not alone. That is what God is doing every day. Maybe your story is just that he took you from a grumpy morning to a happy morning. Or maybe it was that moment that he helped you find hope in the darkest, darkest morning. Would you consider an investment right now? Thank you so much for that. Melissa, thank you for sharing that story. I need to go grab a tissue, but I think Melissa's going to give you the phone number.
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0: this is Polly. I have lost two husbands, one back in 2019, one in 2023. Life 97.3 has helped me cope with it. I just get in the car, turn it on, and listen away. It brings such a peace to hear the music and the devotions and the verses you guys share. I am so thankful for all of it.
1: So thankful for you, Polly. So sorry for your loss over the past few years. So thank you for sharing that with us. And thank you for letting us know that God is, he's meeting you in that moment of grief, those moments when I'm sure it gets harder at different times. And I remember my mother-in-law would say it was the evenings that were hard, you know, because during the day she could be busy, you know, and then at night she was by herself, and that those were her hardest moments. So I'm so glad, Polly, to hear that Life 97.3 is meeting you. God is meeting you through the station in those times of grief, those times of loneliness and the hard moments. That's what you do. You make that possible for Polly when you give to Life 97.3. This is the fall fundraiser, and hearing stories of how God has used your investment is just always so much fun. Thank you for being a part of this. You can call or text GIVE to say, yep, I'm in. I want to invest at 888-720-9730.
2: Jill, we have a friend, Nancy from South Range, who gave $500.
1: Nice. Thank you.
2: Thank you so much, Nancy. She is going to be entered to win the $500 Visa gift card. Amazing. We've got some Alan sound effects here.
1: I know. I'm like, ooh, that says what's Team that 40 budget? On it. Now I know what it does.
2: That's right. And then also, yeah, Pam from Moose Lake gave for the very first time ever.
1: Thank you, Pam.
2: Pam is going to be receiving a neck gaiter. Anybody who gives for the very first time ever is, I'm going to mail you a neck gaiter. And I don't know if you know what that is. It's like the thing that you wear around your neck to keep yourself warm in the winter, or you can bring it up over your nose if you're a little chilly.
1: Right.
2: They say 97.3. They're kind of cute.
1: They are. Oh, I saw those back there.
2: Yeah.
1: Super cute. I thought maybe it was like a handkerchief.
2: Nope.
1: Kind of like that.
2: Yeah. You could wear it like a headband.
1: Yeah.
2: My 5-year-old wears it as a tube top.
1: Nice. Okay. Well, you know what? It could be yours if you've never given before and this is your moment to say, yep, I'm in. That's thank you. And if you join Team 40, you get another gift. It's a Never Lose Hope long sleeve tee. And you're going to love that. And when you see someone else wearing it, you're like, hey, we're in the same group here. Hey, thank you to Jeffrey and Hayward also coming in and giving. Thank you. We see your request for your wife, praying for healing for her. All three of these folks, Jeffrey, Pam, and Nancy, also in the running right now for a $500 gift card for whatever it is that they want to use that for.
2: That's right. In my house, we need to resupply those after school snacks.
1: Mm-hmm, mm-hmm.
2: It is those shelves get bare so fast. My kids are growing.
1: And two boys.
2: Two boys.
1: Oh, boy.
2: They're hungry all the time, and that's all right.
1: They have to fill both their legs up.
2: That's right.
1: Before they're done. Thank you for giving, and this is just a little thanks to make sure that you're in that running, that drawing as well. So go ahead and make your gift now. It's a great time to do it. 888-720-9730. Maybe you could be like Nancy, join Team 40 at $40 a month, or all at once, $500. 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

0: I just wanted to share with anyone and everyone out there that's struggling that from a personal perspective, I have a traumatic brain injury, unexpected at the age of 44. I had to learn how to walk, talk, balance, read, everything again, and was facing homelessness and didn't have even enough money to feed myself. 15 years later, just loved again, and God has been by my side throughout the entire thing. So speak to him, pray to him, know he's there and recognize he's there. Just keep the faith. Faith in him is faith in his timing.
1: Wow. Wow. Thank you for sharing that. That's what the Life 97.3 family is about, sharing our stories of God working in our lives, in our hearts, in our bodies, bringing the hope and the healing that we need, and encouraging you that, hey, he is there with you too. Whatever it is that you are facing, whatever it is that you are going through, he has not left you. He's with you every moment. He told us, Jesus, that we would have trouble in this world, but that he has overcome the world, that he is with us to the very end of the age. So I pray when you listen to Life 97.3, you get those reminders. And maybe this is your moment to come alongside and say, you know what? I want to invest in those moments and those reminders during the fall fundraiser. Here's the number if you're ready. It's 888-720-9730. 888-720-9730. I'm Jill. Melissa's here. And Melissa, we have a friend to thank.
2: That's right. We have a friend from Cloquet who gave. Thank you so much. We appreciate that gift. And yeah. We have a little challenge for you. Mm-hmm. 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

0: good.
1: Oh, thank God for that, right? Thank you for that call. 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Investing in hope. Reminding someone else in the Northland to never lose hope right now with your gift. I'm Jill. Melissa's here too.
2: Hey. So we challenged you. We're looking for two friends to give $40 a month to join Team 40. And we have one of our two friends.
1: Well, someone just called. We don't know.
2: Ooh, yeah, we might have to.
1: Second. Ah, maybe.
2: It's so exciting.
1: We'll find out.
2: Yeah, right now we have Caitlin from Grand Rapids. She joined Team 40.
1: Thank you.
2: And she's actually doing more than Team 40. She's doing $50 a month, which is amazing.
1: Yeah. That's a half day partner.
2: That's right.
1: That's coming in and saying, you know what? I want to not only invest, but I'm ready to give at a little bit of a higher level, which gets you a special little gift. It's a thank you announcement that can be shared on your behalf, either for half a day or a full day, depending on if you do $50 a month or $100 a month. And Melissa, you're the person that most people are going to hear from when they come in at a half day or a full day partner. What are some examples of some things that people honor with those announcements?
2: Yeah, often it's anniversaries or birthdays. Sometimes when you have, you know, you've had a few anniversaries, you don't need another thing.
1: Right.
2: But like a day partner in honor of your anniversary is just kind of a special, different way to honor each other in a special way.
1: Or maybe it's a gotcha day, the day that you adopted your child, brought them home.
2: I've got a couple of those in my house.
1: love to hear those. I always think about a special date for my husband and me. We met each other on January 10th of 2000. And then 6 years later, on 2006, our daughter was born on January 10th.
2: Oh, my goodness.
1: So we always say we met each other and our daughter on the same day.
2: Oh, that's so sweet.
1: So we might want to, you know, grab January 10th if it's available.
2: Yeah.
1: And the thing is, the sooner you get in, the more possibilities that your date is going to be available. So maybe that half day level is good for you. And right now, every gift in the running for a $500 gift card to use for whatever you want. 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

0: Life 97.3, it is the fall fundraiser. I'm Jill. Melissa is here. 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
1: Brittany told us that she has been listening to Life 97.3 most of her life, and now she's a mom and has a two-year-old, and she says one of her favorite things is hearing her two-year-old in the backseat of the car. Singing along to the music. Yes. And he's just starting to actually be able to say some of the words that, not just like the cute little baby talk, but like actually it's getting ingrained into his little being.
0: Right.
1: Hearing the music and the words. And she says that it warms my heart tremendously to see him worshiping with Life 97.3.
0: I mean, I think you would agree, Melissa, as a mom, that is the absolute best thing you can hear coming from the back seat.
1: Yes.
0: You know, instead of arguing or he's touching me or he won't stop looking at me, whatever. But to hear them singing songs about who they are in Jesus, those songs that are getting down deep into their hearts, their minds, their being. And you know, as they get older and older, it's just going to stick with them. I love that.
1: It's true. We would love for you to join with us. You can text the word GIVE. 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
0: Thank you for giving. 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
1: Hello.
0: Good afternoon now.
1: Yeah.
0: Lunchtime. 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
1: 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I don't know if you realize, but Life 97.3, we are listener funded. So when you give, you make these songs and the messages that bring hope to your life and to those who are seeking Jesus every day possible. So I want to say thank you to Doreen from Walker. Thank you so much. She called 888-720-9730, said, "Hey, I want one of those cool Team 40 shirts," joined by giving a $500 gift. You could do that, or Team 40 is also $40 a month. 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So however you'd like to do it. And if you want to see a picture of the Never Lose Hope Team 40 shirt that you would be getting, you can do that online, life973.com.
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1: All right. 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Ooh, I just said that. 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
1: 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I'm Kelly, here with my friend Nikki.
2: Hi.
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2: 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You're going to get a Never Lose Hope t-shirt, because that's considered Team 40 or above. And so Angie in Ashland, listening at that 91.9 FM signal, she said, there's nothing that warms my heart more than hearing my grandchildren belting out the songs you play on Life 97.3, whether it's in the car or at home. You know, Angie, thank you for helping to provide that for you and your family, and truly for kids all over the Northland and everyone who is seeking and needing Jesus, which is all of us, right? So would you join Angie in doing your part? I'm looking for, Kelly, I think we could do, we need a fast 5 by 12:30.
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2: 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Or maybe you need a pick-me-up, and what better way to give back and to it, you know, like invest in something that encourages you and others. So would you join Angie? Now, she said I could do 500. 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
1: 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And then, you know, I think there's somebody out there that could do 1,000. The 1K Club. 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

0: 973. Welcome to the Fall Fundraiser. I'm Kelly. You're here with Nikki right now.
1: Hey.
0: Thanks for being with us this afternoon. I hope that you've had a good lunch. You're kind of settling into your day. And today, as you're just tuning into Life 97.3, maybe this is something that is a companion in your day. Maybe it's something that you listen to a lot and just kind of follows you throughout the day. Maybe you're tuning in for the first time and you're like, I don't even know what is this? I can't quite tell, but they have a lot of energy and I feel good. That's honestly, like, that's our hope when you turn here. We talk a lot about hope around here because we believe that there is still hope. Actually, at church yesterday, the pastor was talking about how, you know, there's so many, like, life is going to give you so many reasons to believe that there is not still hope. And spoiler alert, there is hope, but it's through a person and his name is Jesus. And so when you come and you listen to Life 97.3, like, yes, we love sharing the music with you. We love talking with you. We love, you know, laughing with you. But the main thing that we want you to get here is we want you to know that there's hope in Jesus, no matter what life looks like for you. And so that's a promise to us. And when you invest in Life 97.3, you're investing in hope. More people can know Jesus and grow in their relationship with him. That is what we promise to you. 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
1: Okay, so we believe that there's hope here, right? You believe that there's hope here. And we hear story after story after story of people saying, I'm in because this matters to me. This matters in our community. So I'm looking for five friends in the next 10 minutes. Okay, so that means if you've been sitting here listening and you said, I don't know if they really need my gift because I can only give whatever it is on your heart. Listen, can I actually, like, challenge you to take out the word only and put in the word boldly? I'm going to boldly give this. I hear a need. I hear that there's hope being shared, and I want to be a part of what God is doing. This is your moment. Five friends in 10 minutes. And oh, by the way, you'll also be entered to win a $500 Visa gift card when you call. We're going to give that here in less than an hour. Before 1 o'clock, we're drawing that. And so far, your odds are good. There's literally seven people in. So let's go. Will you be the first? We need a leader to say, hey, I'm in, and start that momentum. Let's go. You're needed. 888-720-9730. 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

0: Are you also so glad that you don't have to know what it's like without Jesus in your life?
1: Oh, yes.
0: I can't tell you, I am appalled by cheesiness, okay? Like, I don't like to be cheesy, but, like, there are so many times in my days, I'm Kelly, by the way, sorry, didn't say that, where I'm like, I literally don't know what I would do without him.
1: Yeah.
0: Because apart from him, I still try to make decisions.
1: Thank you for that call.
0: And I am like, nope, this is not going to work if I'm trying to do it on my own. I'm so glad that here at Life 97.3, you can hear songs like that where you are reminded that Jesus, he is with you in every single season of your life. And we do need him desperately.
1: Yeah.
0: It's the fall fundraiser today. These are times you're going to be hearing a lot of stories of how people have found hope and joy in following Jesus in their days, in their every single day. People just like you.
1: 888-720-9730. 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Thank you, Jenny.
0: Thank you, Jenny.
1: You are the first of our fast five is what I'm calling them, because we need five friends by 12:30. So now it's just you and three other people doing your best. Jenny said $10 was the right gift for her. Maybe you have been hearing that Team 40, that $40 a month or a single gift of $500, that's really kind of a backbone giving level for us here at Life 97.3 and seems to be pretty popular. It's just over a dollar a day. And yes, you are needed, whatever the amount is. So four more friends in 4 minutes. Goodness gracious. So let's get that phone ringing. 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That could be a gift. Three more friends, perhaps.
0: And every single call, every single gift before 1 o'clock is also entered to win a $500 Visa gift card.
1: Oh, yeah, oh, yeah.
0: So when you call, make sure you tell them how excited you are to be entered to win that as well. 888-720-9730. We're looking for you and three other friends to give right now.
1: Kelly, what would you spend that $500 on if you just had an extra $500?
0: Okay, probably some running shoes.
1: Oh.
0: I have to say, probably. I mean, running gear, like, they say that running isn't very expensive because it's just you that has to do it. But no, like, once you get in it, like, it adds up. So I think probably some running shoes, some running gear.
1: I think I would just spend it solely on my snack budget for the kids after school. That's just like my real...
0: That's way more selfless. Yeah, good job.
1: It's needed. Let's be honest.
0: Get yourself a snack too, though, please.
1: Yes, okay. All right, but we have 3 minutes now. Four friends still needed. 888-720-9730. 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

0: It's going to be hard to beat that last dress by Louis Vuitton. It truly is the pinnacle of fashion right now. Oh, and here comes Beth wearing the Life 97.3 Team 40 long sleeve t-shirt. It says never lose hope. And clearly everyone is loving this design. I can't believe it, but this is clearly going to be the hottest fashion item this fall.
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0: Oh, it's just so beautiful.
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4: You just pretend that there's, you know, red carpet down Superior Street or, you know, Belknap in Superior. Yep. 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So if this matters to you, friend, don't wait. 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

0: absolutely had a very good God moment when I was driving my school bus, and I heard a message that completely filled my heart, and I listen to Life 97.3 every day with my 44 students, and it's just absolutely awesome. It starts my whole day off perfectly.
1: Ah, I love hearing that so much. It's so cool to hear the different places where Life 97.3 is being played in a school bus. My dad drives school bus, and same thing for him. Like, he loves getting to listen to the station, and other little ears get to hear it at the same time as well. I'm Kelly. It's Life 97.3 Fall Fundraiser First Day. I'm here with my friend Nikki.
2: Hello.
1: And we're glad that you're here too, my friend.
2: Man, how is it already the afternoon, though?
1: Yeah.
2: I mean, come on. Thank you. To say thank you to Nicole from Duluth, going online at life973.com, giving for the very first time.
1: Awesome.
2: Nicole, thank you so much. You're making a difference here. Now, I can't even believe that it is the afternoon here, because time flies, doesn't it? I mean, I don't understand how my daughter is going to be 20 in the spring. Like, she was just a baby. Where did these years go? And so this week, you know, is going to fly by. Monday's already turning out to be kind of busy. And so maybe you listen, you love Life 97.3. It matters to you and your family. You're hearing the stories of truly how God is moving in the Northland. He's encouraging hearts. He's reaching kids. He's helping the grieving. He's, you know, doing all of these things through this ministry. It's made possible by you when you give. And so don't let the day go by. Don't let this week go by without getting involved. If he's calling you to it, there's blessing on the other side. And I want that for you. I want your heart to be full of God's love, okay? And so if you are being called to give a gift right now, do it here. There's 2 minutes by 12:40. Let's give ourselves that. 888-720-9730. 888-720-9730. I promise it'll take 2 minutes of your time. Or, you know, my friend Andy gave a gift online, and he said it took him less than a minute because he had all those autofills, you know?
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0: It's the Life 97.3 Fall Fundraiser. I'm so glad you're here. I'm Kelly, here with Nikki.
1: 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Want to say thank you to Janice real quick. 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
0: you so much, Janice,
1: for your generous and faithful support. Now, we're looking to thank you as well as you get involved and help us to continue sharing hope, sharing Jesus here in the Northland. And I will say this too quickly because we're running out of time. Just about 15 minutes left before we draw a winner for that $500 Visa gift card. So maybe you want to keep it. Maybe it's part of your after-school snack budget. That's what I'd do it on. Maybe you need some new clothes. I don't know what it is for you. Or you could give it away to somebody who you know could really use it. But every call, every gift entered to win right now. But again, only for 15 minutes. 888-720-9730.
0: Well, and that hope that Nikki just mentioned, man, when we say that, we truly mean that. When you come to Life 97.3, we literally hope that you are filled with hope. And I think sometimes, you know, God meets us in those moments. Oftentimes he meets us in those moments where we really, like, we need him the most. There's going to be so many things that the world throws at you and already has, I'm sure, that are going to want to try to throw you off course. And I think sometimes what it looks like for us to hold on to hope is it doesn't just happen to us. It's like looking at, here's my circumstances. Here's all the things. But God fills me with hope. Micah 7:7, it's actually on the Team 40 shirt that you're going to get when you join Team 40. That's $40 a month or a one-time gift of $500. On that shirt, it says, never lose hope. Micah 7:7 says this, but as for me, I watch in hope for the Lord. I wait for God, my Savior, and my God will hear me. He will, my friend. When you reach out and you hold on to that hope, he is your hope. He will hear you and he will sustain you.
1: Nicole checked in, said, man, I love this ministry. Here's my gift. Jenny said, yes, here's my best because this ministry makes a difference in my life. And you know what? They also want to be part of what God is doing to continue sharing that hope, to keep reaching for hope, to keep our eyes on Jesus as these songs continually point us to him. Thank you for your gift. Thank you for calling 888-720-9730 or going online at life973.com right now. And remember, every call, every gift, enter to win that $500 Visa gift card too, but now only for, oh boy, 14 minutes. Let's go.

0: Oh, songs like that make us feel bold, right? Say no, no, no, not today. We're going to tell those demons run and hide because we're going to choose to look to Jesus today. I'm Nikki. It's Life 97.3 here with Kelly. It's the fall fundraiser. That's why it sounds a little bit different today, reminding you that this ministry that you love is actually here because of friends like you. You and I saying yes to give financially to this ministry to help it continue going and sharing that hope that we need every day, don't we? 888-720-9730.
1: Well, and we were just talking about how hope is one of these things that, you know, God promises that there is hope because there is hope in Jesus. And we still have to hold on to it. We have to seek that out. We have to seek Him out to be filled with hope. Micah 7:7 says, even in the midst of everything else, as for me, I watch and hope for the Lord. I wait for God, my Savior. My God will hear me. And actually, you know, one of the stories that we have heard is actually from our friend Dylan. He said that this happened to him where he was actually out one night and he was driving. He was in an area where, where he was in a really, really dark place. And then he found himself in a literal physical area that was dark and there was no service. There was not supposed to be any ability to hear the radio. And then all of a sudden the radio actually turned on to Life 97.3. And he said, I heard it for the first time and it forever changed my life. He said, I never went back to any other radio stations. And I think that's such a perfect example of how hope sometimes comes and finds us. And that hope is Jesus. Like, He has not missed one single part of your life, my friend. Maybe even today you feel like, oh God, what? Like, what are you even there? Do you, not just do you exist, but like, do you see me? Do you care about what I am going through? And friend, if that is where you find yourself today, I promise you that there is hope. Hang on. Be here. Believe and hold on to the hope that is in Jesus. Mm. It will fill your life.
0: So, I never get tired of hearing those stories. I hope, if anything, that you just stick around and you continue to hear these stories of like just life and hard. There's a lot of people going through a lot of things, but these stories, they always end with, but God through Life 97.3. You know, and it's wild to me how He can use this ministry that's meant for everybody, but yet is so personal for you and your life. 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It's because of your yes to God, too. And so right now, we're just asking you to get involved with whatever your gift is, like your best. Doesn't matter. Maybe you want to be like Daniel, who gave for the very first time. 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Rob Skudovic, also pastor at Renew Church. Thank you so much for giving. And so, 888-720-9730. Let's together continue sharing that message of hope. And oh, by the way.
1: Yes, by the way, 8 minutes left until 1 o'clock. And yes, before 1 o'clock,
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0: 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Keeps me up and up and praising Jesus and God and the reason I'm here. 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
1: You know, Life 97.3, it's meant to be like a companion in your day. It's so another one of those things in your life that helps lift you up in times that are really good, times that are hard, all the in between, because that's what God does in our lives. You know, there might be a song you hear one day where it's like, oh yeah, it's just another song. But then another day, it's exactly what you need because God used it to reach your heart that day. It's the Fall Fundraiser today. I'm Kelly here with Nikki, and we're inviting you right now. 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
2: 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Because this ministry only exists because friends like you and I, we support. And right now, one song remaining, you could also be the recipient of a $500 Visa gift card. And I will say this too, it's not like a nationwide thing, you know, where there's like hundreds and thousands of people in this drawing. Right now, there's 11. So your odds aren't so bad, but your gift will absolutely make a difference to help us continue to share hope. We're in ministry together. We truly are. And so I want to be very clear with you too, with what the need is. So within this one song, this is going to sound crazy, but we need a $1,000 song. So maybe you have a $1,000 gift you've been waiting on. Maybe you have a $100 gift. You know what? It matters. It helps push us forward. And you're entered to win. But, Kelly, we are going to have to play that song.
1: This is it. This is your moment. 888-720-9730. This is the last song to get in for that drawing for a $500 Visa gift card. 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

0: New music from Andrew Rip. Well, kind of new, I guess. It's been around for a little while.
1: It's a good
0: now.
1: One.
0: Do It Again. That is right here on Life 97.3. I'm Jill Tracy. You usually hear me in the evenings, and you hear Melissa on Saturday evenings. So we got the nighttime friends right here.
1: Woo-hoo!
0: Thank you for being a part of the fall fundraiser. This is day one, ramping up to make it just a big week of investment in the hope that you hear when you listen. You can call or text GIVE to 888-720-9730.
1: That's right. We have so many friends to thank right now.
0: Yeah.
1: We just had a blitz of phone calls and online giving. So Brandy from Orr, she increased her monthly gift. She was doing Team 40 and now she's doing $50 a month.
0: Whoa.
1: And qualifies for a day partner. So I'm going to be able to reach out to Brandy and we'll pick a special day for her.
0: Yeah.
1: And then we've got Amy from Trigo who gave online.
0: Thank you, Teresa
1: from Highbridge who gave online. A friend from Duluth, a very brand new giver, gave $20 for the first time ever.
0: Awesome.
1: We're going to be sending one of those neck gaiters out to that friend. And then Renee from Grand Rapids has given $10 a month.
0: Thank you so much. You know, what I love is you heard all kinds of different levels of gifts.
1: Mm-hmm.
0: Everything from $10 a month, a one-time $20, mm-hmm. to a $50 a month half-day partner.
1: Yeah.
0: So I hope you hear your gift matters. Your gift is needed. Your gift is appreciated. Whatever. If it's a one-digit, a two-digit, a four- or five-digit number, God knows. He's going to put on your heart what it is that he wants you to give. Maybe you just ask him and then go ahead and call or text GIVE to 888-720-9730. Now, I think we get to announce something.
1: Do we get to pick a winner?
0: Are you ready? I told it to pick the winner. Oh, there it did.
1: Did it do it?
0: You want to get, okay, here, I'll give you a drum roll. Ready?
1: Yeah.
0: Do you see it?
1: Nope.
0: Oh, okay. You give me a drum roll then.
1: Ready?
0: Okay. The winner of the $500 Visa gift card is Caitlin in Grand Rapids.
1: Woohoo!
0: Who came in, I think, the last time we were on together, Melissa.
1: I remember saying that
0: name. Caitlin! Thank you so much. Thank you for giving. And that's just a little bonus. You know, those happen sometimes throughout the fundraiser. We know the reason you give is for the hope. So thank you. You can call right now. 888-720-9730 or online
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0: 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It's our fall fundraiser here. I'm Melissa, along with Jill Tracy.
1: Hello.
0: The nighttime girls are here during the day. We were just commenting about how much caffeine we've had.
1: Because we had to get up earlier.
0: So early.
1: We're like, where's the caffeine?
0: Yeah.
1: Pass it along. You know, we want to say thanks to you for your gift during the fall fundraiser. You make it happen. 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A big thanks to Heidi in Iron, who went to life973.com for the very first time. She's giving a gift. Thank you, Heidi. You are supporting the stories that we get to hear every single day.
0: Yeah, Dan told us that there is nothing better than the song on the radio that hits you right where you needed it. Mm-hmm. He says there have been days where he couldn't think that he could go on, but the songs will catch him and tell him there is one who loves him no matter what and is always there for him and that he always has hope. There's still dark times, but he has that hope in Jesus because of that perfect song that came on and ministered to his soul.
1: Yeah, that's just life, isn't it? I mean, Jesus told us you're going to have trouble, but I am with you in the middle of it. And when he's getting those reminders that, hey, you're not alone, you're not facing this by yourself, that's the beauty of what God is doing through Life 97.3 in the Northland. Thank you for supporting. 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It's a Never Lose Hope t-shirt.
0: It's a long sleeve t-shirt. They're really cute, but they're not just girl cute. They're like, anybody can wear this
1: thing. Cute, manly, whichever you want them to be.
0: But with a great message of never lose hope. That hope in Jesus that you have. And that helps us spread that hope to others who are listening to Life 97.3.
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3: 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And that hope that I hear when I listen to Life 97.3 right now, Team 40 is a very key level for this hour too. Melissa, I'm looking at the need to keep us on pace. I had a little conversation with Nikki, our station manager, before you walked in, and we really, to be on pace this hour, to kind of get things set up for the first afternoon when Nikki comes back in at 3 o'clock. This hour, we really need to hear from four people at that Team 40 level, getting that shirt, making that investment, that $500 all at once or $40 a month.
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3: Your Team 40 gift does a lot right now. 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And maybe that happens for you. And also it's keeping us on pace for this hour. 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
3: Let's go. 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

0: Charlene says, we just leave it on in all the bedrooms now. Mm. I love this. Life 97.3, I'm Jill. Melissa's here. And this is the fall fundraiser. I love this week because we get to hear those stories of how God's been working over the year, maybe over the past couple of years in the Northland because of you and people like you who give. If you want to give, here's the number, 888-720-9730. I know, Melissa, we heard from Renee, right?
1: Yep, we heard from Renee, and she is giving $10 a month. And awesome. You know what she says? She says, I'm so happy that God meets us where we're at. Mm. In all of life's struggles and joy, He's with us. He never leaves us through it all.
0: Well, that's exactly what Charlene's oldest daughter was finding when she was struggling with anxiety. I don't know if you have experienced that or someone you love. My daughter definitely has struggled with it off and on over the years. And it can lead to depression. It can lead to so many things. Anxiety is powerful. Mm-hmm. But God is bigger.
1: That's right.
0: God is more powerful. And they found that when Charlene's daughter would listen to Life 97.3 all day and all night, it brought peace. Mm. Now, does it say, oh, it took away all the things that were making her anxious? Of course not. But Jesus overcomes and Jesus brings peace and Jesus brings comfort and joy even in that struggle. And she says, even now that things are a little bit better in her life, she still keeps it on in her room all the time. In fact, we've made it a habit to have Life 97.3 playing in all of our bedrooms as a constant reminder of God's love for us. 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
2: Isn't that just the thing, how God pursues us? 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
3: It's the fall fundraiser. 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
2: Yeah.
3: 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You don't just like it. You need it. 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And God brings it to you. 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

0: 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Oh, Colton Dixon, love it. If you're praying for rain, you got to build a boat.
1: That's right.
0: you got to carry an umbrella. And yeah, today you might want to do that because there is rain. Hey, I'm Jill. Melissa is here. And usually you hear us in the evenings. I'm Monday through Friday, Melissa on Saturday. It's our honor and privilege to be with you right now, inviting you to be part of the ministry. When you call or text GIVE to 888-720-9730, you are investing in Jenny. Jenny is brand new in her faith. I love when people are brand new in their faith, that joy and that excitement. And oh, it's awesome. And she said, I started listening when I first attended Celebrate Recovery so I could be familiar with some of the songs that they sing during worship, which is very smart. Mm-hmm. She's like, I'm doing some research here.
1: Yeah, good girl.
0: And she said, but it stuck with me. And now I have Life 97.3 on in the car and every room of my home. So exciting, Jenny. So much happening in your life with your recovery, with your newfound faith, and also now you're a new member of the Life 97.3 family. Thank you for listening. And maybe you could come in and kind of cover for Jenny right now. Maybe she's not at the point where she can give. Mm-hmm. She just started listening.
1: Yeah.
0: Maybe you can be praying for her, or maybe even in her honor, you could join Team 40 and say, you know, I'm $20 a month for myself and $20 for Jenny or someone else who's brand new and just kind of learning about faith and trusting God. Maybe that could be something you could consider as we kind of get into the later part of this first day of the fall fundraiser.
1: That's right. So our station manager, Nikki, has told us we've got $1,500 to go. Mm-hmm. So that to us is three people at Team 40. Maybe six people want to give $250.
0: Yeah.
1: We can break this up and work on it together so that we can go into this afternoon strong with the support and love that we have for Life 97.3.
0: So whether it's for you or for Jenny or for both or for your family or for your grandkids, mm-hmm. would you call right now with your part of $1,500? 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
2: 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I'm Jill. Melissa's here. It is day one of the fundraiser. 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
3: So Chelsea told us her and her family are in their car a lot, and they are listening to Life 97.3 every single day. It's been a huge encouragement for her and her kids. And what she says is she loves that we can listen to it and not have to worry about the lyrics or the contents at all. And then this summer when we went on the road, she was able to meet Jill and Alan and Kelly when we were in Shell Lake. She's like, it was so much fun getting to meet the people that they listen to every single day. 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
2: I love it.
3: Sounds like big advocate, her and her kiddos.
2: That's so awesome. Yeah, the on the road with Jill and Alan. You got to find out Alan really is that happy, like all the time. So glad you got to be part of that. And hey, you know, Melissa, you were talking about how we could divide up what's needed by the end of this hour into six people coming on board at $250.
3: Yeah.
2: Well, Dan said make it five.
3: Hey, Dan. And that's his first time giving ever. Thank you so much.
2: Coming in at $250. He called 888-720-9730. We'll be praying with you for your kids. Thank you for sharing that and trusting us with that, Dan. And so that makes five people. Five people at $250. And that'll keep us kind of going on pace for this afternoon. Would you be the second person right now to come in at that $250 level, $250, or maybe you want to join Team 40, $40 a month. 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

0: Like Jesus.
1: From right here in the Northland. That's Presence Music That's right. Band. Yep. Love those guys here on Life 97.3. Thank you for making that song possible with your gift. It's the first day of the fall fundraiser. And does it feel like fall today?
2: It sure does. It got gray and a little rainy. What's happening here? I guess it's the fall.
1: Yeah.
2: It's all right. We're all pumpkin spicy and ready to go.
1: Yes, so good. We want to say thanks to a friend in Carlton who went to life973.com and said, you know, I believe in my station. I believe in what God does when I listen. I want to be part of it. And you are with your $100 gift. Thank you so much.
2: Thank you.
1: So looking for five more people to say yes to $250. Now, whatever size you can give, if you're like, but Jill, I can't, I was just going to do $100 like this friend in car. That's great. It's needed. It's necessary. But to keep us on pace, just to break it out, we're saying, hey, if five people do $250, in the next 11 minutes, that'll really keep us on pace going into the 2 o'clock hour.
2: We can do it. You can call or text the word give to 888-720-9730. Wendy's on the phone. Kelly's on the phone. They are ready to talk to you.
1: Yeah. I wonder how many cups of coffee Kelly's had so far.
2: Ooh, she's trying to cut down.
1: Really?
2: Uh-huh.
1: This may not be the day for that.
2: Yeah, she's got a personal challenge that she's working on.
1: Okay, all right. So we won't tempt her with more caffeine. But, you know, if you call and she has someone to talk to, that'll just give her all the energy she needs.
2: There we go. Yes.
1: Here we go. 888-720-9730. 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
2: That's right. 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
2: Thanks for being a part of the Fall Fundraiser. 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
3: I'm Melissa. That is Jill Tracy. We are here hanging out with you this afternoon, normally on in the evenings, but yeah. We woke up early just to come and hang out with you.
2: Just to be here with you, and it is a joy. And wow, just to be able to tell you this story, this is all worth it right here.
3: Yes.
2: Dylan, thank you for sharing your story. If you want to share your story, we'd love to hear it. Even if you can't give, when you call 888-720-9730, maybe you can be praying for the station. That would mean so much. Dylan says, Life 97.3 has changed my life. It saved me one night when I was in a very dark place. And this is one of those stories that just makes me go, what? How? How did this happen? She says, I was in an area where there was no radio. All of a sudden, the radio started playing. How does that happen? She says, I heard it for the very first time and forever it changed me. I never went back to other radio stations. And I'm thinking, wow, okay. So what I'm guessing is she was driving through an area with no like signal.
3: Yeah.
2: And then, you know, all of a sudden it just, it's on.
3: Yeah.
2: And there's no explanation for that except God.
3: We know who did that.
2: And God used the station in that moment, in that very, very dark place that Dylan was in, to change everything.
3: That's right. And that's all because of the support from you. Life 97.3 is listener supported. So that means that you listening, you participating with us, that is what keeps the station on the air. That's what keeps giving encouragement and hope for people like Dylan.
2: Thank you. Thank you. In this next song, yes, the big need is still there. Five people saying yes to a gift of $250, or maybe a few people saying yes to Team 40, $40 a month. That is a real need to keep things on pace for the fall fundraiser. But the biggest question to ask right now is, what would God have you do? If he's saying to you, you know what? I know for you, it's huge, but you're going to give $25. Or if he's saying, I know that you can make a stretch right here, and I'm going to make sure every month that $40 is there, but you need to join Team 40 right now. Would you say yes to whatever it is? They're the smallest, the biggest, in between. God knows, and you know. Could you call or text give right now to 888-720-9730? And it's fun to give, Melissa.
3: It is. The girls on the phone are ready to chat with you, to answer any questions, to help you along in the process. 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
1: Life 97.3, there's Matthew West. It is fall fundraiser time. I'm Jill Tracy from Evenings. Kelly is here.
2: Hello.
1: Kelly, this is an exciting day because, you know, you might think, oh, this is the day that they're asking me for money. And yes, it is. But it's also the day that we get to start telling all the stories of what your gifts do and how God uses them to make a difference in the Northland.
2: It's so true. And it's one of my favorite parts because I don't know if you know this part listening today, but you know, a lot of times you maybe picture when we're here talking to you that we are talking to a large audience of people, which there might be a lot of people listening at one time, but we're actually in a padded room by ourselves talking. And so one of the reasons why I love fundraisers, we actually get to hear back from you so many times throughout the whole week, and we get to hear more stories about how God is working in lives all across the Northland, including yours.
1: Right.
2: And so right now, you know, maybe God's even kind of just like tugging on your heart a little bit. Maybe he's been doing some work in you that, you know, I believe that God is, he's always working our stories. They're never finished. He's constantly working on us. Like you are his child, and he is with you forming your story. And so maybe right now you're kind of in the middle of things, or it feels like that. But that piece, man, that could be exactly what somebody else needs to hear, to be encouraged today, to have hope, to hang on, and to continue to trust that God is leading them.
1: Yeah, I love that, because maybe there's a time in the past 6 months, past year, past 6 years, that you can say, oh, in this moment, all I know is I needed that song. And I turned on the station and there it was. And God used it to change everything, or change that moment for me. 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
2: Yep. 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
2: Thank you for letting us join you. 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And even bigger honor and privilege is hearing your story. Your story of what God is doing. Whether it's just a God story. I mean, hey, let's hear that, because we need that as believers. We need to encourage each other in our faith. But maybe you also have a story of your faith being enriched and grown and bolstered because of something you've heard on the station. When you make your gift, whatever size that is, could you share that story? 888-720-9730.
3: Well, and you hear us talking a lot about hope here, and that's really what we're inviting you into this week, is to invest in spreading hope in the Northland. And we know that that hope is in Jesus. It's in the music, it's in the messages that you hear at Life 97.3. And actually, the shirt that we're talking about, if you join Team 40 this week, that's $40 a month or a one-time gift of $500, you'll get one of our Never Lose Hope shirts. And actually, on that shirt, there's a little bit that says Micah 7:7, which this is what that says. Micah 7:7. As for me, I watch and hope for the Lord. I wait for God, my Savior. My God will hear me.
2: Oh, I love that. That
3: verse is so filled with hope, because in the midst of whatever you are going through in your life right now, maybe you have some really good things going on, maybe some really hard things, maybe both at the same time. I feel like so much of life is learning to hold both things at the same time. God is your hope in the midst of that. And that's what we want you to be a part of here, is spreading that hope across the Northland. Because I think so often, like, hope, it comes and it'll find you, but you also have to be seeking it out.
2: Yeah.
3: And believing that there is hope, even when the world, like, around us shows us that there shouldn't be a reason to. There is still hope.
2: Hope is a choice at times. Mm-hmm. A choice to turn to God for that encouragement, for that reminder that, yep, he's gonna come through. And hope is Jesus. So it's a pretty good thing to be expecting in your life. And when you join Team 40 right now, you're sharing hope. You're sharing hope in the Northland. You're sharing it in your home, your car, your kids, your neighbor kids that climb in every morning to go to school, or maybe you're picking them up on the way home. They're hearing that hope. It's getting down into their soul. Thank you. Thank you for sharing the station. Thank you for listening. Thank you for praying. Thank you for giving. You make this station happen. Could you consider joining Team 40 right now? Of course, you'll get that Never Lose Hope shirt, that awesome shirt Kelly's talking about, but you'll also feel good knowing you're bringing hope. 888-720-9730. Thank you.

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2: 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It's Jill Tracy and Kelly. Hello. Not Jill Tracy and Kelly. Jill Tracy and Kelly.
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2: We would love to hear from you. Hear your story of how God's using the station in your life, because really that's what it's all about. Sharing hope in Jesus.
3: It's true. Like, actually, I think of our friend Steve, who actually was just mentioned when we talked about becoming a day partner. Mm-hmm. Steve is a good friend of ours who has been, he's been a day partner many times over the years. He actually recently, in the last few years, lost his wife, Bonnie, who we also loved dearly. And Steve, you know, he listens and he finds encouragement listening to the station, but he's also become just kind of family to us around here as well. When he comes to town for appointments, he'll call and say, or text us and say, all right, who wants coffee today? And brings it to us. And I share that to say, you know, we truly, like, we feel very unique as a radio station, because we're not just a radio station. Like, we're family here. Like, you listening today, we consider you family. And family takes care of one another and looks out for each other and helps to encourage one another in whatever life looks like. And so we truly, like, as our family members, we want you to know that here, like, we promise you that you're going to find a place that is like home for you and is like a companion for your days, whatever that looks like.
2: 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You are needed. $1,000. That is the need in the next 15 minutes. So that's going to take us to about 2:35. Could you be part of meeting that need? What's your chunk of $1,000 to keep this afternoon, this first afternoon of the fall fundraiser, on pace? 888-720-9730.

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1: Hello.
0: So glad that you're listening here today to the fundraiser. We're so glad that we together get to talk to you about just different ways in which God's moving across the Northland. We know he's doing so much. We only get to see like a little bit of a glimpse of it. And this week, it's a little bit bigger of a glimpse because we get to hear from you. And so this today, if you know God's kind of stirring in your heart and you want to just respond to the invitation to invest in your Life 97.3, you can do so right now. 888-720-9730. Just like our friend Wendy did. Wendy, she actually called and she joined Team 40.
1: Awesome.
0: Wendy from Superior. Thank you, Wendy, for joining the team. 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
1: Thank you. Thank you for giving. 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Whatever size God's putting on in your heart right now, it's an investment. Thank you for calling 888-720-9730. You're pouring into Dan right now when you give. Dan says, you know, it's not a one and done thing. And it's so true for all of us, right? We give our heart, we give our faith, we give our life over to Jesus. And it's not just like, okay, everything's perfect from here on out. He says, I've been a band director for 27 years. Music is my life. And you know, there's nothing better than songs on the radio that hit you hard where you need it, when you need it. And even though Dan is a believer in Jesus, he says, there have been days where I didn't think I could go on, but I'll turn on Life 97.3 and the songs reach me and tell me that there is one who loves me. No matter what, there is one who is always there for me. And all of a sudden I have hope again. There are still hard and dark times, but I know God can save a black sheep like me. And isn't that so good? No matter how we feel, God is with us and he is encouraging us and bringing us hope. Could you give right now? 888-720-9730. Thank you.

0: I think I could listen to him sing all day long and never get tired of it. It's Ben Fuller on Life 97.3. I'm Jill. Kelly is here. Usually I get to be with you in the evenings. Kelly's here until three, right?
1: Mm-hmm.
0: So, yeah, I mean, we're kind of a little bit outside of our regular times, but it's because it's an exciting week, a week of stories of God using your investment in your local Life 97.3 to impact the Northland for eternity. Isn't that amazing? For eternity.
1: Yes. Yes. And when you invest in Life 97.3, you're investing in so much more. 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We were looking for some friends who in 15 minutes time, which now we're getting close to that. We got six more minutes here. We're looking for $1,000. Now that could be two friends joining Team 40. 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
0: So maybe Team 40, maybe that's it for you. 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
2: 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We know that's, you don't give to get a t-shirt. We get that. 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
2: You give because of the joy and the hope and the peace that comes from that investment. 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

0: faith, hope, love. We are messengers right there on Life 97.3. It's the first day of the fall fundraiser. I'm Jill Tracy. You usually hear me in the evenings. Your friend for middays, Kelly, is here too. Kelly, this is an exciting time because we get to hear so many incredible stories.
1: Yep, like our friend Carrie. You know, Carrie actually said that I am 2.5 years clean and sober.
0: Oh, yay.
1: And Carrie said, you know, I was having a rough week, like really, really rough. Emphasis on rough. Mm. And I wanted to relapse and go back to my old life. You know, I got into my car and Life 97.3 was on. And they'd listen to those next three songs. And those songs, Carrie said, hit me so hard. And they reminded me of who I am in the eyes of the Father.
0: Wow.
1: And because Life 97.3 was there and available for Carrie to turn to when Carrie wasn't sure that they had hope, that they could continue to live strong and sober after all of that work. And we're so grateful. We know that what happened was that God was using that tool. He was reaching in to reach Carrie at that time that they really needed it.
0: Carrie, thank you. Thank you for trusting us with your story. Thank you for sharing it, because when we share what God has done in our lives, it encourages someone else. And that's what you just did. And that's what you were doing when you encourage Carrie by supporting what God is doing through this station. You're also encouraging your kids or grandkids, your community with your gift. And it is so powerful. Thank you so much. We are in the middle of a need by 3 o'clock. It's coming up pretty quick here. It's 2:42. And thanks to that friend in St. Paul and some others like Wendy and Superior who've been involved, we are down to $1,020 needed by 3 o'clock. 10, 20. Maybe you're listening and you're saying, I can barely do the 20, but I'm going to believe God for that. Thank you. Maybe you're listening and you think, I could do 500. I could join Team 40, $40 a month. Thank you. A few people coming in at 250. Of course, there are so many ways to break it down. But what we're asking is, would you say yes to the part that God would have you do right now when you call 888-720-9730?
1: You can also go online to life973.com. Again, that's $1,020 that we're shooting for. Maybe two people at Team 40, 888-720-9730.

0: So my name's Ruth. I'm from Ukraine. I have 9 siblings. I got adopted when I was 5. I was just gonna say that you guys are amazing, and I really like you guys.
1: Well, you're amazing, and we really like you. I love hearing how God is working in people's lives, especially our kids. And when you invest in Life 97.3 during the fall fundraiser, I'm Jill Tracy. Kelly is here, too. It's the first day. You're reaching lives like that. You're reaching hearts of young people who will grow up to be adults who love Jesus and help others love Jesus. And I tell you, I mean, Kelly and I were just talking about this. Everything else is dust. Everything else. Mm-hmm. It goes away. It's going to burn up. It's going to be nothing. But what we do and say for Jesus lasts forever. And maybe one of the things you'll do for Jesus right now is support what he's doing through your local Life 97.3.
2: 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When you give during the fall fundraiser, you are investing in hope so more people can come to know Jesus and be nurtured in their faith with him, to grow, to understand the kind of love that he has for you. Because guess what? It's really, really big. The kind of love that he has for you, we can't even put words to, because it's so significant. It's so big. He loves you today, my friend. And so I'm even just going to say right now, you who's listening right now, if you've not been told this recently, there is a God who loves you deeply.
1: And that will never end. That will never change.
2: Never, ever.
1: There's nothing you can do to get rid of it. So don't even try. Just let him love you. We love you. And we're so glad that you're part of this family. Now, if you're in a place today where you can also say, I'm going to be part of investing and making this station possible, great. We'd love to hear from you. And I'm going to give you the number. 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What is your part of $1,020? And tell us the story. 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

0: this picture of Phil Wickham going around going, guys, it really is. It really is Amazing Grace. And I get it. I get the excitement because it is an amazing thing, Grace. And that's what you're supporting during the fall fundraiser, the passing on of the grace and the hope and the joy. 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
1: Well, so Jill, we're talking about Amazing Grace. Now that's one of those songs where, I mean, I feel like that's always been a part of my life. Mm-hmm. I was raised in the church and I came to know Jesus when I was pretty young. And certainly I've had things that have tested that and have challenged me to grow in my faith. Mm-hmm. But actually something that's happened more recently is I have a really good friend who just became a Christian. And it's been so cool to watch them kind of discover who Jesus is, where they didn't know really a lot about him before. Like, bought his first Bible and has been talking about like the changes that have been happening in his life. And it's been such a refreshing thing for me to see as somebody who, you know, Jesus is still amazing to me, but to see somebody who just lights up talking about it as this mm-hmm. brand new thing in their life. And a really big part of that actually was because somebody had said, hey, you should listen to Life 97.3. Maybe you should try that out. And that caused him to want to just keep listening and keep learning about this Jesus who was being sung about and talked about. And those are the kind of things that are happening all the time, which, you know, that's probably happening so often and we don't often get to hear all of those stories. But man, that's happening all the time. And that's what you make possible when you invest in Life 97.3.
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1: Because when people tune in, they are hearing about the hope, the true hope that is in Jesus Christ alone.
0: And if you find that to be something that you feel, okay, yeah, I'm ready. I want to invest in that. I want to be part of what God is doing right here in the Northland, the grace that people are being introduced to. Would you go ahead and make your gift now? 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

0: 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So many ways to get involved during our fall fundraiser here at Life 97.3. I'm Nikki. I'm here with my buddy Joe.
1: Hey, good afternoon. Hey. So great to be here.
0: Wow, we have been having just a blast today. Yeah. Joe, I'm so happy that you're here because we're going to spend this week just sharing about how awesome God is and how much He works through this ministry of Life 97.3 that truly you make possible when you give. I don't know if you realize, but we are listener funded. And so, you know, this ministry happens because friends like you and I, we say, yes, here's our best gift.
1: It's kind of cool when you think about all the things that God is doing. And then if you feel that nudge, right, that kind of God prompting you in that direction, it means He wants to partner with you. And so then when you hear the station again, if you've never given before, or maybe it's been a while and you give for the first time today, when you hear Life 97.3 in the future, you go, hey, I'm a part of that. God's working through me, those lives that are being impacted and changed.
0: 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Or yes, life973.com. Maybe you're hearing that, you know, you've been listening. We've been talking a lot about that Team 40 gift. It's $40 a month. That seems to work for a lot of people, but maybe you're saying, I just don't know. Hey, you know what? Maybe consider $20 a month. That could work well, too. That's, you know, half of a dollar a day, basically. And so you could do it monthly. You could do it all at once or whatever's on your heart. But if you've never given before, but you want to be a part of what God is doing, like you're feeling that nudge, friend, there is blessing on the other side of being obedient to Him. And so pray about it. Give us a call, 888-720-9730. Oh, and by the way, Joe, did I tell you, every call, every gift entered to win just this hour, a family four-pack of tickets to the Zach Williams Cochran & Company concert that's happening October 29th at The Deck. Pretty awesome.
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0: such great encouragement today. Maybe you come here to Life 97.3 for that kind of encouragement every single day. Reminders that, listen, no matter what you face, God's got you. And He loves you. And He's going to be there no matter what. I'm Nikki, by the way. I'm here with my buddy Joe. Hey. 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
1: Yeah, Nikki, you were talking about encouragement, and sometimes we need the narrative that we tell ourselves rewritten.
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1: 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In fact, Melanie shared this story, says she struggles with depression, anxiety, and she lives with shame and feels like a failure. 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Mm. 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

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And hey, every call, every gift entered to win 4 tickets to see this guy live. Yes.

0: Oh, can you just picture it? You're at the deck. Zach Williams on stage singing that song to you. It's going to be a powerful night. And you know, you actually could win a family four-pack of tickets. Right now. Yeah, not a pair. Four tickets.
1: Wow.
0: Maybe start thinking about who you would bring, by the way. And here's how you get entered to win. 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We are fully listener funded. And right now, just in, 45 minutes left in this. That's it. 888-720-9730. I'm going to say that one more time a little slower. So I'm getting excited. 888-720-9730. 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And yes, you're entered to win, but man, this ministry matters to you and it matters to so many. And there's, you know, Joe, we were just talking about

0: perspective and, you know, your mind and just kind of
1: rewiring. Rewiring the brain. I was listening to this podcast and they were just talking about this idea of how many negative things we tell ourselves on a daily basis. So think you're late to work. What do you tell yourself, right? You snapped at the kids. What do you tell yourself? This. And so what ends up happening over time is that trajectory will take us in a direction where it's more easily believable the narrative that's the lie. And so he was just talking, this actual scientist was talking about this idea that we have to rewire our brain. We have to start telling ourselves the positive things, the things that we read in the Word of God, the things that you hear in the music, like that song from Zach Williams you just heard. The things that you hear right here on Life 97.3 every single day, that's rewiring our brains to stop believing the things that aren't true and understand how God really sees us and how He values you, my friend. You are so loved and valued.
0: So if you want to change your narrative, if you want to be part of changing someone else's narrative to hope, to encouragement, to love. Like, this is your opportunity to get involved. You are needed. Life 97.3, fully listener funded. And so, you know, it's here because friends like you and I, we say yes. So would you do that right now? And yes, you'll be entered to win that Zach Williams Family 4-Pack too.
1: You know, I love that God could support this ministry however He wanted.
0: Sure.
1: Right? He could rain money down from heaven if He wanted. And that could hurt, but He could do that. Right? I mean, He could have one person walk in and write one check and it's done.
0: Yeah.
1: He could choose to do that. But I love that He chooses to move on the hearts of His people.
0: Yeah.
1: He chooses to involve us. So if you feel a nudge, Nikki and the team here at Life 97.3, we've all prayed over this event. The need is present. 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

0: Boy, what a day it is. 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Now, Joe, I was actually talking to your wife a little bit ago. And I was sharing this story. It's a weird moment in my life. I don't know. I don't exactly know. No, that's not true. I know why I remember. I literally remember the exact moment that I gave to Life 97.3 for the first time.
1: Wow.
0: Yep.
1: Like this ministry right here.
0: This ministry
1: in this town.
0: Right here. Wow. I was working at Amsoil. I was a young mom. Like I had a 2-year-old, and I just had like no money. Okay. Mm. We were still young. We were still building. And I kept thinking it was a fundraiser. And I was like, man, they don't need me. Like, you know, I can't give much. It's not for me. And I'm listening and I'm feeling God nudge and I'm nervous and I'm excited. And I'm like, this isn't me. I'm in denial. Right. And I remember just saying, okay, God, I'm going to say yes. And so I remember where I was standing. I weirdly remember what I was wearing. But more importantly, I remember what I was feeling. Because the second I said yes, I knew God was going to do something good. And then I made the phone call, and it was actually way easier than you think it is.
1: Thank you for that call.
0: Yeah, because I know where you're at right now. If you've never given, you're nervous. You're like, this is weird to call a radio station. Are they going to put me on the air? Or is this going to be whatever? You are going to be met with joy. You are going to be met with a thank you because there's wonderful volunteers who love this ministry just like you do and are so grateful that you're giving your gift. And I gave $10 a month and I thought, God, that's too little. And he said, oh no, this is my math. I'm going to take what you give and I'm going to multiply that in blessing to others and to you. And my heart was so full and I have so much joy. And there is joy when you answer his call.
1: So crazy, crazy thought process here.
0: Oh boy.
1: Look where you're sitting right now. Look what God did at that. I mean, at that point in your life, this was not your future. This was not what you were thinking.
0: Not even close.
1: And I love it because you think when you make that call, $10 a month, you're going to miss that. You're thinking in your mind, I'm going to miss this. This is going to be hurt. This is going to hurt. And I think on some level, there are times in our life when God does ask us to give to hurt. It does hurt a little bit.
0: Sure.
1: That's okay.
0: Mm-hmm.
1: Because he's doing something way bigger than what we think he's doing. But here's the funny thing. Have you ever missed that $10?
0: Nope.
1: Right?
0: Nope.
1: Because number one, God makes it up. Yeah. He makes up the difference. And number two, you realize that you're partnering with the creator of the universe.
0: That's right.
1: It's amazing. So maybe you're listening right now. You've never given before. You've listened to Life 97.3 for years, maybe for months. Maybe you're a brand new listener, but you've already seen the impact that it's had on your life. Would you make right now your first time? Would you call 888-720-9730 and say, hey, count me in. Maybe that $10 a month is right where you're at. Or maybe it's $10. Maybe it's $1. Maybe that's what you can trust God with today. Or maybe it's a day partner. Wherever God is moving on your heart, you are needed. Your gift is not too small. 888-720-9730.
0: You know, I'd really love to see about three more people jump on board in this next song, but it's two now because Stephen from Floodwood.
1: Hey!
0: Steve, thank you so much for calling 888-720-9730. Friend, would you be next?
1: All right, so it's almost 3:30.
0: Oh boy.
1: Halfway through this hour. So there is a goal for Friday morning. And if you think of it like a marathon, we want to hit the goal. If we stop running right now, we're not going to get there, right?
0: Correct.
1: So we want to hit the goal. And so your gift right now, if God's moving on your heart, keeps us on track so that the goal for Life 97.3 can be met and we can continue to do what it is that God has asked us to do. So if you are listening right now and you know you're going to give, You've already kind of made up your mind. God's already moved in that direction, but you haven't called yet. Would you call now? 888-720-9730. 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
1: Oh man, I'm so glad that you're here in yes. this moment. Thank you so much for making Life 97.3 a part of your day. This is our fall fundraiser, so it gets crazy sometimes. We celebrate big, we are telling amazing stories, we laugh, we cry, we give things away sometimes. You know, it's just a roller coaster of awesome is how I look at it.
2: Love that.
1: And I want to invite you to be a part of it. You know, maybe you've been listening, you've been kind of feeling that nudge, maybe you've never even given before and it feels a little scary. Well, let me tell you what, first words you're going to hear are thank you. Thank you for calling Life 97.3. Because listen, we're all in this together. God could just yes. like meet the need fully, but he chooses to use us because there's joy in being a part of what he is doing. So would you call with your gift? If only's in your brain, take that out and put boldly. I'm going to boldly give this.
2: And that's why you hear us celebrate, because we know that it's not just you giving a gift to Life 97.3 and it being done. We know that God's doing something in your life as well. And yeah. and one of the things that we have seen over and over and over, not just in our own lives, but in listeners' lives over and over, is this, as people trust God with their finances, it's able to unlock so much other trust in their lives, and they're able to see incredible breakthroughs. So thank you for praying about it. 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
1: 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Two friends.
2: Yes.
1: I'd love to see two friends in this next song. All right. 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
2: Thanks
1: that.
2: For
1: Don't
2: clarifying.
1: Do that. And I want you to just picture yourself at the deck listening to this song. 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
2: It's talking about rewriting the narrative, right?
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0: liar.
1: You know, I'm just envisioning people's hearts being so moved as they listen to Zach sing that song at the deck on October 29th. I mean, what an anthem for your life. Fear is a liar. Okay, you can actually win 4 tickets right now, possibly. 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Zach Williams, Cochran and Company. 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And so when you give, you're guaranteed to make a difference, to continue messages like that for yes, you and your family, but for everyone seeking. 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Yeah. 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
2: Yep, Zach Williams going to be at the deck, and this is going to be an incredible show, October 29th. Thank you for getting involved with the fall fundraiser here at Life 97.3. And while you're there, you know, when he does Fear is a Liar, he talks about that idea of the rewriting the narrative, of no longer believing the things that the enemy wants us to believe, the things that we tell ourselves on an everyday basis. And Nikki, we were talking about this a little bit earlier, but I had heard this podcast where the scientist was actually sharing about this idea that you have to rewire your brain. Mm-hmm. You have to turn the corner with it, because that narrative will continue to run wild, and it'll get more and more. Actually, it'll get louder and louder. But places like Life 97.3, Zach Williams concerts, those kinds of events and places where you can go to hear positive music, you hear the words or the positivity between the songs, reminding you that you're valuable, that you matter, that God has a purpose for your life and a plan, and that you can and do make a difference when you are surrendered to God. Those types of things rewire your brain. Mm. And you start to think differently over time. You stop telling yourself the lies that you're not good enough, that you're a failure, that you'll never amount to anything, or the things that maybe you heard growing up, or the trauma of your childhood. Now you get an opportunity to hear the truth. You are somebody. You do matter. You are worth dying for. God has a purpose for your life, and you are amounting to something. 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
2: It is feeling like fall today, too. It was a little cool this morning. Yeah. Oh, my. Hi, I'm Nikki, here with my buddy Joe.
3: Hey, good afternoon.
2: Yeah, I'm so happy that you're here during the Life 97.3 fundraiser. Want to say a big shout out to Kate in Superior, yes, too. She went online, life973.com, gave for the first time. You're amazing, Kate. And she's in for the Zach Williams family four-pack drawing that we are going to, well, we're going to pick a winner in 15 minutes.
3: Yeah, she did that with Apple Pay, too. By the way, you can give a lot of different ways. 888-720-9730. I know you're stuck on the Zach Williams tickets. I get it. Family four-pack of tickets given away in the next 15 minutes to anyone who calls or gives to the ministry in the next 15 minutes, going to be in for the drawing. And so we were talking off air, Nikki, but we're looking at Friday morning. The whole fundraiser is over. Yep. Want to hit our goal. These goals are prayed over. We look at the need that's coming up. We say, okay, God, how are we going to do this? You pray about it. God moves on the hearts of his people. And for 42, 43 years, God has been meeting the need.
2: 43.
3: Year after year after year, yeah, by moving on the hearts of his people. Think about that. We've been listener supported for 43 years. It's amazing. A lot of people in this community have come together over those 43 years to make sure that Life 97.3 is here for you every single day. If you've never given before, or maybe it's been a while, would you consider now your moment to say, yeah, you know what? Count me in. 888-720-9730.
2: Okay, so I think we need by 4 o'clock. I'm just going to give you a peek behind the curtain. If we are going to move forward and be on pace, about $1,500 needs to come in. So, Joe, that could be a day partner.
3: Oh yeah.
2: That would get us almost there.
3: Team 40. In fact, a day partner in Team 40 would. Well,
2: just about do it. Yeah. Maybe a couple people doing a $100 gift. Okay.
3: Yeah. So maybe you're listening and you're like, you know what? I could do a Team 40. That's $40 a month or a one-time gift of $500. Count me in. That's awesome. 888-720-9730. Okay. So let's say I want to do half a day partner. What does that look like? What is the gift amount? And then what can I expect?
2: Totally. So a half day partner is $50 a month. A full day is
3: $100. Okay.
2: Or of course you could do those payments all at once. And it's your special message on your special day. And so, I'm feeling a little bit of guilt and shame right now. It's my husband's birthday. This would have been a great day for that.
3: Yours?
2: Yeah.
3: Today?
2: Yep. I'm not going to say how old he is, but happy birthday, honey.
3: Eli.
2: But, you know, lots of good. Oh, thank you for that call.
3: That's Eli.
2: Yeah, it's Eli saying, where's my day partnership? Yep. No, it's so much fun to be here with you guys and doing this.
3: So

0: has helped me when I'm sick sometimes, and he helps me when I'm crying or when I'm hurt.
1: Oh my goodness, my mama heart is just melting over that. I'm Nikki, it's here with Joe. It's yes. Our fall fundraiser here at Life 97.3, where we remind you that we're listener funded. And so you get to help this ministry share hope and share the love of Jesus. This is truly an all together kind of thing.
2: Yeah, we have some gifts coming in. The phone has been ringing. Thank you for getting involved. In fact, if you've already gotten involved today, thank you. If you've already given, if you are a regular monthly giver to Life 97.3, thank you. If you're praying for us, thank you. Here's the number, 888-720-9730. Here's why you're going to want to know that number, because in the next 8 minutes, if you call that number, and you say hi or get involved with the support of the ministry, you are entered in to win a family four-pack to see Zach Williams at the deck on October 29th. 888-720-9730.
1: 888-720-9730. Want to say thank you to Gene in Iron River. Thank you so much. Doing a half-day partner, by the way, which we were just talking about. How you could, honor a loved one on maybe their birthday, or maybe it's a past, someone who has passed. You want to honor their legacy. So many great ways. It's your special message on your special day. She did $50 a month. Huge thank you to Sandra from Hill City joining the 1K Club.
2: Thank you.
1: So, hey, I think we're about one team 40 away from where we really need to be by 4 o'clock.
2: And that could happen a couple of different ways. 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
1: Thank you.
2: 888-720-9730. $40 a month in ongoing support, or a one-time gift of $500. 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Maybe you'd say, you know what? A team 40 is a little bit too big. Don't let that be your reason to say no. Whatever God has laid on your heart, please move in that direction, because God's got something extraordinary planned, which is why we celebrate these gifts. 888-720-9730, life973.com. 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
1: All right, but you got to go.

0: I like how you guys have a good station, and I think that helps me believe in God a lot. Thank you guys so much.
1: That's incredible.
2: Do you know what kind of impact that is? I mean, that is lifelong impact. You're changing that little guy's life.
1: I remember my daughter, the first time I looked in the rearview mirror, I don't know how old she was, probably about that age, as she's singing along to one of the songs on Christian radio, and it's like, oh my goodness, she's hiding the truth in her heart.
2: Yeah.
1: And you never know when she's going to need that. And the same thing is when your kids listen to Life 97.3 and they're singing along to the music, that's a lifelong impact.
2: I think it's something around, like, I heard this stat that by the time a child is 18, they've memorized at least 2,000 songs.
3: Wow.
2: And so can you imagine even just like a fraction of those memorized, burned into their brain to, you know, the promises of God, the love of God, that is with them. That is with them. And you get to make that possible. This is a tool for parents, for grandparents, for our community to come alongside these children and instill in them the promises and love of God. That's power. So I just want to say thank you so much. We are in the midst of something really incredible. So I just want to say thank you to Marjorie in Duluth, popping in with her $200 gift.
1: Thank you.
2: Patricia in Knife River said, I heard you calling for that team 40, $40 team a month. I'm 40. In. And everybody in for the Zach Williams family 4-pack of tickets to the concert in October. And we're going to be drawing that right after this song.
1: Yeah, so you still have an opportunity. Maybe you've been listening throughout the hour. You've been like waiting for the right moment to call. Now would be the perfect moment because time is running out. Maybe
2: yes,
1: you just joined us. Tell me about Zach Williams. Well, Zach Williams is going to be with Cochran and Company at the Deck October 29th. We'd love to see you go. Take your whole family. 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You could win that in the next 2 minutes with your call to 888-720-9730.
2: Okay, we are going to have to play the song. I picked a Zach Williams song, Jesus Loves You. Could be hearing this one live, but this is your last opportunity to get it on this drawing. 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

0: Even Now. I'm Nikki. It's Life 97.3. I'm here with my friend, Joe.
1: Hey.
0: Joby. It's our fall fundraiser here at Life 97.3, so it might sound a little different because this is just the time we set aside to remind you that we're listener-funded and to invite you into what God is doing, to be a part of it, because this ministry doesn't exist without you and your support. So we want to say thank you to Marjorie and Patricia and Sandra, who checked in recently. And I bet you're wondering.
1: I'm wondering.
0: Who won?
1: I'm wondering. Come on.
0: The Zach Williams family four-pack. I'm like going extra slow because you're like, I just can't even. Okay, so I don't have a drum roll. I wish I did. Okay, the winner is Gene from Iron River. Gene, thank you. I can't wait to see you at the concert. Thank you so much for your support. Now, the fun is not done. You are still needed to help keep the ministry going strong. 888-720-9730.
1: Yeah, if you knew of someone in your community, maybe your neighbor or someone you go to church with or someone that you kind of rub shoulders with is dealing with a hard thing or loneliness, they're just having a hard time, what would you do to help encourage them? You would probably go out of your way, right? You'd go knock on your neighbor, you'd make them bread, you'd make them some cookies, whatever, right? Someone at church, you'd definitely go out of your way to find them and encourage them. Well, there are so many across the Heartland, or across the Northland, rather, Heartland too, I'm sure, but that are struggling, right?
0: Yeah, it's true.
1: To be encouraged and to know that their lives matter and that they are valued. And when you give a gift to Life 97.3, that's exactly what you're doing. You're giving a boost of encouragement. And I think about Ken, who wrote in and said, he's so grateful that the ministry of Life 97.3 is here 24 hours a day. He said, I spend so much of my day alone and I feel lonely. And listening to this radio station reminds me that I'm not alone. Your gift is what helped to make that story possible. So thank you. 888-720-9730.
0: 888-720-9730. Okay, I know the night's going to get away from you. So would you mind just taking 2 minutes and giving your best gift? Maybe it's even giving for the very first time, but it won't take much of your time. 2 minutes on the phone. I have a friend, Andy, who gave a gift online. He did it in less than a minute because of all those autofills. You know, it's awesome. So, but your gift makes a difference and gives those reminders of how you're not alone, that you're part of something bigger and God sees you and he loves you. Would you consider a gift right now at 888-720-9730?

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1: I love when the British lady comes. 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But we only have three songs to do this, Joe.
2: All right, so here's the number. Oh, wait a minute. Back up. Three songs. 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
1: 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And I'm telling you what, I've got this book right here of stories. And it is story after story. There's people going through all sorts of things. There's depression. There's grief. There's diagnoses. There's bullying. There's just so many hard things. But you know what it all says? But God,
2: yes,
1: through Life 97.3. And that is why we get so excited about this. So would you join us? Would you join us in bringing more But God stories? Your gift being doubled right now. And this is one of those like use it or lose it kind of things. So $2,000, only three songs to go. Joe, we're going to have to start this song pretty soon.
2: Don't hit it yet. I'm going to give the number and slow. Because once you start that first song, it's rolling. Would you be a leader right now and step out and say, yeah, you know what? Count me in. 888-720-9730. I still did that way too fast. 888-720-9730. 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
1: 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And so the impact, the gift, your gift truly doubled right now. But it's go time. I'm gonna start the next song. Okay. It's the first song of a 3-song $2,000 match, guys.
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1: So now it's a two-song challenge.
0: Now it's a two-song match. Yeah, okay, so well, let's back up here for a second. I'm Nikki, here with Joe, who you actually might remember from the Behind Our Smiles podcast.
1: Yeah, thank you.
0: 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Did you know that? 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
1: That's right.
0: To make this ministry happen. And so here we are. Fun things happen. Like, right now, I don't know about you, Joe, but my heart rate is a little high because we have two songs in a $2,000 match. 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And we don't have anyone in quite yet.
1: Yeah, so that call we got was a spam call, unfortunately.
0: Bummer.
1: So it'd be great to get a real call at 888-720-9730. The other thing is, part of the rules of this is we have to pick the songs that have popped in rotation at the time that the challenge happens, and they happen to be really short songs. So 888-720-9730. We're about to start song two. Your dollars are doubled. Don't wait till the last song. 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
0: And you know, every gift truly does make a difference. Listen to Carrie's story. She said, I am 2.5 years clean and sober. I just want to like shout you out, Carrie. Yes, girl. Said, you know what? I was having a rough week, like a really rough week. And I was tempted. And I got into my car. And those first, she said, the three songs hit me so hard. Song after song after song. So they reminded me who I am in the eyes of the Father. Thank you. And I can't help but wonder, you know, this area, we have a lot of addiction. Friends, it's really hard up here. There's a lot of depression. How many people are out there just like Carrie who are trying to choose the right path? Life is hard, and they turn on this radio station on, and you are helping them stay on the path. You are helping them as they say, yes, Lord, I'm still going to follow you. Yes, Lord, I'm going to stay clean. Yes, Lord, I'm going to choose the right decision. You do that. You do that. Man, and right now your gift, it's doubled.
1: Yes.
0: I'm going to have to start the next song, though.
1: All right, let me give you the number nice and slow.
0: Oh, man.
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0: 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Alert.
1: And this is it. This is going to be the final song in a $2,000 match. Your gift being doubled up to that $2,000. Joe, how much do we have left?
2: Yeah, so, you know, when they say you're down to the wire, now I know what that means. So I've got some good news and some not so good news. The good news is we have one more song. That song is, let's see if I'm looking here, just over about 3.5 minutes. So okay, we have just over 4 minutes to hit this challenge. The not so good news is that no one's called in yet. So
1: could
2: be the first to say, yes, count me in. So here's how this typically works. You know, you have the first two songs play, and then I know when I hear a challenge like that, I'm like, I want to get in touch with my wife real quick. Like, hey, is this something we want to do? And so we appreciate you doing that. Thank you. If you're wondering when the right time to call is, though, or a good time, it's right now. Your best gift doubled right now to hit the 2,000, because we don't want to leave anything on the table. Four friends are going to be needed doing a Team 40. That would hit the 2,000 if you could be one of four friends. The good news is you don't have to go find the other three, because God takes care of that. If you just lead and say, yeah, count me in, like that call
1: there,
2: 888-720-9730. 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
1: Yeah.
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1: would.
2: God's moving on your heart to do $20. 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If my math is right, we have two friends on the phone. Would you be caller number three right now to say, yes, here's my best gift. I want to see that doubled for the Ministry of Life 97.3.
1: Yeah, and if you are, I think that sometimes we can truly utilize the word only in a negative sense. Like you might be thinking to yourself, well, I can only give this. And I just want to challenge you to take that word completely out and replace it with boldly, because you know what? When we say yes to Jesus, it is always a bold step. And we
2: thank you
1: for that call. And hear this. You are truly needed. $2,000 on the line. It's use it or lose it. So yes, your $20 gift needed. Yes, your $1,000 gift needed. Yes, your Team 40 gift needed. And all of it, yes, doubled. But we truly only have one song to go. 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
2: Yes. 888-720-9730. You've been thinking about it. 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
1: Okay.
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1: 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All right, I'm gonna start the song.
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2: Oh man, Joe, this has been an exciting, final afternoon of our day one of the fundraiser here. 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
3: There's a couple of friends still on the phone and we don't know what they're giving yet. If you're wondering where we're at right now, we have not hit the challenge. We are a day partner and a Team 40 friend away.
2: Okay.
3: So maybe you've been thinking about a Team 40. 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In fact, we want to say thank you to Cal, who did a Team 40.
2: Cal, thank you.
3: So thank you so much. Team 40 is $40 a month or one-time gift of $500. 888-720-9730. I think we got to play another song, so we definitely want these friends counted. 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
2: If you can sneak in right now, 888-720-9730, we'll count you. Yep. 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It's a $2,000 match. 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Yes, that $100 gift going to be doubled.
3: Yeah, thank you for that gift. Thank you also, Alicia, for calling in. Your gift is doubled. Steven and Carrie, thank you for your gift. It is doubled.
2: Yes.
3: All right, what if we play one more song?
2: Okay.
3: Let me give you the number.
2: We got to wait.
3: 888-720-9730. 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
2: Yeah, okay.
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2: It's a good opportunity. If you love this ministry, if you want it to succeed and you want it to take a leap forward, hey, you could be that hero at 888-720-9730. Your gift's still being doubled, but truly right now.

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0: Oh, it's just so beautiful.
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4: that would be helpful. 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
3: Yes.
4: It is. 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
4: He's from the Behind Our Smiles podcast.
3: Oh, thank you.
4: Him and his wife Tara are here today because it's the fall fundraiser here at Life 97.3. But she called it hoodie losing weather. And I think that's so perfect because it's chilly in the morning. They put on the hoodie. It gets a little warm. Then they take it off. And yep, it's so true. So you'll never lose your never lose hope shirt.
3: Right. And what we like about it is because our kids' friends are over, we inherit hoodies. So not only do we lose them, but we inherit them. So it'd be kind of fun for someone to inherit that hoodie.
4: Uh-huh.
3: It's kind of cool.
4: It's true.
3: 888-720-9730. That is the phone number. Thank you for praying about and getting involved with the fall fundraiser.
4: So we wrapped up a $2,000 challenge. We had waited to see a couple more people were in on that. They were on the line, so we wanted to count them. So huge shout out to Taylor from Esco,
3: yes.
4: Emily from Minong, and Ben from Cohasset. And Ben and Emily actually brand new.
3: Wow.
4: And I love this representation too, because if you're not listening at 97.3 on your dial, you know, if you're in Cohasset listening at 88.1, we're on the Iron Range at 102.9. Maybe you're in Minong near Hayward at 93.9. 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
3: yeah,
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3: I like what Ben said. She said every song is spoken to her. She said the show in the morning has been so healing, but she literally pulled the car over because she wanted her gift doubled. So she pulled over and called 888-720-9730. Thank you so much for that gift. Life973.com too. Less than a minute typically it takes on the website, and it's safe there as well.
4: So just a heads up. So here's where we're at with that match. So we didn't hit the match.
3: No.
4: And that's okay. We were about a day partnership away. So about a $1,200 gift away from hitting that. So still looking for someone to do that, truly, yeah, if you would like. But you are needed no matter the amount. This fundraiser is still in action. There is still a need for you and your support. So if you love having this music, this ministry here for you and your family, would you consider getting involved right now?
3: Have you ever done a puzzle, Nikki?
4: I love puzzles.
3: Okay, so let's say you're doing a 1,000-piece puzzle. What happens when you get to the end of that puzzle and you find out there's a piece or two missing?
4: Oh, that's the worst.
3: Or maybe it's a 2,500-piece puzzle. You'll tear the house apart, right?
4: Oh, yeah,
3: You'll enlist your kids. You'll pay them to look. Find these pieces. Well, when we go into a fundraiser, they are prayed over. And we really seek God and ask Him to move on the hearts of His people so the need for this ministry to stay healthy is met. And it's kind of like a big puzzle. God handpicks those that He wants involved. I really do believe that. So if you're feeling that nudge, if you're feeling God move on your heart, then it's because He's asking you to get involved. And it's like at the end on Friday, we are going to have this puzzle put together. All of these puzzle pieces will be in place, and it would be a real bummer if your piece is not there,
4: yeah,
3: represented. And yes, God will meet the need. He is extraordinary in that way. But I personally don't want to miss an opportunity when He's asking me.
4: Mm.
3: So if He's asking you, all we're asking you to do, we're not even asking you to call at this moment. If you believe God is moving on your heart, just ask Him if that's true. God, are you really asking me to get involved with this fundraiser? And if the answer is yes, just ask him how much. That's the perfect gift amount right there. 888-720-9730 if you're ready. Life973.com.
4: All right, Joe, I would like to hear from, in fact, we need to hear from about five friends by 5 o'clock.
3: Yeah.
4: So, you know, I'd love to hear from someone up in Hibbing or down in Cloquet. How about Ashland at that new boosted 91.9 signal? 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

0: 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Hey, I'm Nikki here with my buddy Joe.
1: Hey, great to be hanging out with you.
0: You know, it's the fall fundraiser here. This is such a fun time. I'm so glad you're here because we get to celebrate. We get to share about how God is working through this ministry, a ministry made possible by you and your support. Mm. So then we get to invite you to be a part of it. So would you consider, maybe pray about it right now and give your best gift. 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
1: So there's 10 minutes left in this hour of day one of our fall fundraiser. And Nikki and I were talking about all the different cities that are represented through the ministry of Life 97.3 and the lives that are being impacted. And so in the last 10 minutes, we wanted to do a roll call.
0: Yeah.
1: In other words, you are needed. And if you live in these cities, it'd be great to hear from you. So I'm just going to make a list and we're going to see, see what comes in and see who's first, see who wins.
0: Okay. Okay. So showing up here, is it going to be Grand Rapids?
1: Okay. Let me give the number, 888-720-9730, your best gift. 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
0: Okay, let's go even further north. Grand Marais.
1: Oh.
0: You are in Grand Marais listening right now. Maybe you are still vacationing a little bit up there. It's such a nice area. Maybe you live there and you love it and you're so happy to have this ministry.
1: Thank you for that call.
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1: So is that going to be Grand Rapids? Is that going to be 888-720-9730? I'm sorry, 888-720-9730.
0: Okay, now we're going to go over to Wisconsin. So there's another layer to this. Is this going to be a Minnesota or Wisconsin kind of show up too?
1: And let us know if you're a Vikings or a Packers fan and if you're happy or sad after the game. 888-720-9730.
0: Okay, so how about Hayward?
1: Hayward.
0: Yep, Hayward or Ashland. Or Spooner. Would love to hear from one of those
1: Thank
0: communities.
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0: All right, here we go. 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
1: Is it 720.
0: Or
1: some of the others you've said?
0: 9730. Ashland.
1: Hayward. Hayward.
0: Wisconsin.
1: Yes.
0: Minnesota.
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1: Oh, maybe you're
2: every
1: just nodding
2: day.
1: Your
2: I
1: head.
2: I love how she said that.
1: I know, every day. Maybe you're nodding your head being like, yeah, me too. Oh, me too. You know, friend, this is your invitation to be a part of it, to make a difference, to make sure it continues to be there for you every day with those reminders.
2: 888-720-9730. We've got about 4 minutes, I think, if my math is right, left in this hour. And we wanted to hear from as many communities that are represented by Life 97.3 as possible. And Jeremy took the challenge and said, yeah, you know what? He's calling from, is it Auburn?
1: Yep, Auburn.
2: Yeah, thank you for your $250 gift.
1: Aww.
2: I see your message as well.
1: In memory of Shirley.
2: Yeah, thank you. Thank you for your gift, Jeremy, making a huge difference. And then Dee, love you guys.
1: Oh,
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1: Giving for the very first time,
2: yes,
1: too.
2: Thank you.
1: They both called 888-720-9730. 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
2: Oh, so we need someone. What frequency? Let's call out a couple of
1: Okay, these. So I'm looking for Grand Rapids, 88.1.
2: Okay. All right.
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1: Okay, I'm going to go over. We have Grand Marais there, too. We've got Ashland. That signal was boosted. So if you're listening anywhere in the 91.9 area, maybe you're in Bayfield, that counts, too. If you're in Hayward, if you're in the Spooner Shell Lake area, come on.
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2: Okay.
1: Okay, yeah, that bonus if you're listening on the app.
2: It's probably the middle of the night, but call anyway. 888-720-9730. 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

0: Oh my goodness. Joe, I don't know if this has ever actually been done here at Life 97.3 in this way.
1: Well, when listeners are the ones in charge, right?
0: That's so true.
1: Hey, by the way, before we do this, I want to just say maybe it's been a really good year for you. Maybe you could do a larger gift. Maybe you're thinking, you know, maybe a $5,000 or $10,000 gift. If that's the case, it could go so far because that gift could be issued as a challenge and we could see double that amount come in. So when you call this number, I know that's not for everybody. And if you almost ran the car off the road with that number, maybe that's not what God's asking you to do. And we're good with that. We don't want you to run the car off the road. 888-720-9730. You own a business. Maybe you have had an inheritance. Something good has happened this year and you want to bless the Ministry of Life 97.3. When you call, just ask for Nikki. She'll come off the air and she will go talk to you. Yep. 888-720-9730. Just say, hey, I want to issue a challenge or I have a larger gift I want to do. Can I talk to Nikki? They will come find her. 888-720-9730. So I say all that to say this. Challenges can come in at any time.
0: Yeah, it's true. Like right now, right in this very moment. And here's the deal. It's a $1,500.
1: Okay.
0: 15 minute match.
1: Okay. So, and it starts when you hit play on the first song, right?
0: Yeah. Yeah. Okay. Like it's go time. So here's what we can do. Cause I am going to have to start that song here pretty quick. You can get out your phone. Okay. And actually open it up, you know, do the face thing.
1: Yeah. Did you know there's an app on there, a phone app?
0: Right.
1: You can actually
0: use it. I almost deleted it the other day. Like who uses that anymore? Just kidding. But get out the phone app or you're texting.
1: Yeah.
0: Okay, because you can also text the word give to this number. It's 888.
1: Okay, so that's 888.
0: Yep. 720.
1: Okay.
0: 9730.
1: So 9730. Okay, so 888-720-9730. Okay. Thank you for that call.
0: Hey, thank you for that call. You can also say like, hey Siri. And then have them call, uh-oh, my phone's going off.
1: Yeah, a bunch of phones all over town. Okay, there you go. 888-720-9730. Your best gift right now. 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
1: 15 minutes, day one of our fall fundraiser. 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

0: left in a $1,500 match. What that means is your gift is being doubled right now up to that $1,500 mark. So if you have been listening, you're like, I know this ministry makes a difference. I've heard about the lives change. In fact, you say mine has been. And so because Jesus has used these songs, these messages in your life, and you want to make sure that it stays here and stays strong, continuing to share. Well, friend, this is a great opportunity to double your gift, but now 12 minutes remain. I think this is the only time we've ever done a 15-minute challenge. 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I know that's not for everybody, but we're going to need a hero to step in and say, let's take a big chunk of that. A $1,000 need right now at 888-720-9730. Your Team 40 gift that you've been hearing about all day, that $40 a month, or you want to do a single gift, maybe all at once, $500, that would be doubled too. 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But whatever gift is on your heart, it's doubled right now. And now we only have 11 minutes to go. If this ministry matters to you, would you call? Would you go online, make that gift, get that gift doubled right now?
1: Doubled, 888-720-9730. How many minutes left? I was looking at my watch.
0: There's 11 minutes left.
1: 11 minutes, okay.
0: Aye, aye, aye.
1: 11 minutes, your dollars doubled right now. We had a couple of friends on the phone. I'm guessing they're still there. 888-720-9730. Life973.com is really quick, by the way. I think you had a friend that said less than a minute.
0: Less than a minute. You have that autofill going on, you know. It's all good.
1: All right. More importantly, your gift matters. It's making a huge difference. Lives are being impacted because of friends who choose to follow that still small voice, that nudge, and support the ministry of Life 973. Your dollars doubled up to $1,500 right now. 888-720-9730. You notice a little bit of urgency in our voice because time is ticking away.
0: 10 minutes left.
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1: Right now.

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I can't even stand the sight of me. It was hard to find you in the pain, but it's harder now that I can't.

0: 7 minutes left.
1: I was going to say we're in the middle, but we're actually past the halfway point now. So we're not technically in the middle anymore. We're nearing end of a challenge, a $1,500 challenge. If you just joined us, if you're wondering if you're needed, the answer is yes.
0: Yes.
1: You are needed. You could be the hero right now to basically a challenge is sitting on the table and we don't want to leave it on the table. We want it in the totals. And a wonderful friend of the ministry has given this $1,500. If it gets matched, then we get to bring it into our totals, and that's what we want to do. So your $100 gift right now becomes $200. 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
0: You know, this ministry matters. You know, yes. God really is moving. Jen said that the songs and the stories that are shared bring her closer to Jesus. And they help her navigate some really tough challenges and struggles in her life. And so I don't know, you know, what season you're walking through right now, but know that when you give, you're helping friends like Jen. Helping friends like Jen, who just are in the low, hard seasons of their life, who are encouraged, who are brought closer to Jesus, you know, the comforter, the peace that surpasses understanding, the one that can bring joy when the circumstances don't feel like they call for it. You know, he can help them through. And, you know, maybe you're saying, man, that's just me right now. I'm clinging to these songs like life rafts. Well, just keep clinging, friend. Keep meeting Jesus here. He is going to be with you through every step of the way.
1: And don't believe the this narrative that your gift doesn't matter.
0: Right.
1: Or that the goal is too big. And so what does my gift make a difference? It all makes a difference. Because if God is moving on your heart, then you are already factored in as part of what he's doing to meet the need. And so we don't want to see that opportunity pass you by. And we're going to celebrate you, by the way, because we know it's not just you giving a gift to the ministry. It's God doing something in your life as well. Your gift is doubled right now. 888-720-9730.
0: Oh,
1: is it 5 minutes to
0: five
1: go?
0: 5 minutes left.
1: So 5 minutes left. $1,500 challenge on the table. Thank you for asking God what part of that he wants you to take. 888-720-9730.

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1: All right, so if you're wondering if you're needed, you are needed. And I'm wondering how many friends we can get on the phone in the last 1 minute to meet this challenge. I'm wondering if we have a countdown, a minute countdown that we could do.
0: Here, let's do it.
1: Before you start that, I'm going to give this number, 888-720-9730. 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We'll see. 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So we have 1 minute left.
0: Yep. Okay. Here we go.
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0: Oh, no. 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
1: I was like...
0: Let's try this again. Can we start
3: within
0: over?
3: 60-second countdown. 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
1: Well, that's good, because someone's like, I needed time to get to my phone.
0: Yeah, all right, okay. 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
2: 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This ministry that you know and you love, that you keep coming back to, well, it's here because friends like you and I, we say, yes, God, here's my best gift, whatever that looks like. Maybe it's Team 40, like you just heard about, that $40 a month. Maybe it's something different. Maybe you've been blessed this year and you could do like Ruth did. She did $100 a month. Yeah. Maybe you were like me when I was a young mom and I could do $10 a month. You know what? It all matters in God's eyes. It's the yes to Him. I celebrate that step of faith, that step towards Him every time. And so I'd love to celebrate you today at 888-720-9730.
3: You know, you ever wonder what Life 973 does? You know what it's doing in your own life, your family's life. I talked to Mike recently, and Mike had this coworker. He was friends. Mike gets saved, and this coworker doesn't get saved and is very negative, and to the point where Mike started asking God to either separate them or save his friend. And God ended up separating them. His friend went to work to another department. Fast forward a couple of years, his friend ends up transferred back into his department. And at first he said he had a little bit of anxiety and concern about it because he's like, God, what am I going to do? Turns out his friend's no longer negative. He's very different. And so he went to his friend and he's like, hey, what? Like after day one, he's like, what is different about you? He goes, this is literally what his friend said. My wife got so tired of my attitude that she put all the presets on our car radio to the Christian radio station and said, wow, you cannot change them. And he said, within about a month, I started going to church. And then about 2 months after that, I gave my surrender my life to Jesus.
2: Wow.
3: So he said, my life has never been the same. But without the support of Life 97.3, those stories aren't possible because there is no radio in the car that can impact a life like that. So your gift makes not a small difference, not a temporary difference, but an eternal difference.
2: That's a ministry in action. That's you saying, yes, Lord, let's do work together. And He does.
3: Yeah.
2: Story after story of a life change, just like that, through the ministry of Life 97.3, through your gift and partnering with what Jesus is doing. And, you know, I think about Ephesians 3:20 actually a lot when I'm fundraising, because, you know, it says God can do immeasurably more than we could ever ask or imagine. And a lot of times we just like stop there, right? Because that's awesome. God can do incredible things, whether we're struggling or whether we're dreaming. You know, He can do immeasurably more. But it also says, according to His power at work in us.
3: Yes.
2: According to His power at work in us. That means that when we allow God to move in us and through us, then we are going to see immeasurably more than we could ever ask or imagine, right? And
3: yes.
2: So I just can't, when you say yes to God, if He is moving you to do this, He has immeasurably more for you. And there will be immeasurably more impact that your gift will make. So if you are like kind of on the edge of thinking, you don't need this, it's only, no, it's boldly. It's going to be immeasurably more than you could ever ask or imagine, because that's God's math. That's God's math.
3: That's right. 888-720-9730. And you mentioned earlier, when you give, sometimes you think you're going to miss that gift, but you never do, because God, number one, makes up the difference, but the blessing that comes your way and the things that you see Him do through your obedience is extraordinary, like you said from Ephesians. 888-720-9730. Would you be one of two friends during this next song to say, yes, count me in. I want to be a part of all God is doing through Life 97.3.
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2: Oh, and I'm so grateful that you are here today. 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
3: 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But your gift matters. We're going to Friday morning. We want to hit the goal on Friday, by Friday morning. And we are going to celebrate all God has done. When the fundraiser's over, it's over. And we want to be there. So if God's moving on your heart, or if he is nudging you in this direction, then you are a critical piece to what God is doing this week. And we are so grateful. So number one, thank you for praying about where God would have you get involved. Thank you for hearing that still small voice and responding. 888-720-9730. 888-720-9730. Your gift matters and is making a huge difference.
2: You know those nights where you just can't sleep because just life is rolling around in your brain and you're rethinking things and you're worried about the next day or weeks to come? You can almost like feel that anxiety in your chest. Well, Nancy said, I'm just so thankful that Life 97.3 is on all night. Because some nights I don't sleep well. And listening to the music really helps me be able to calm and to sleep. Man, sleep is crucial to our lives. Like, you know, when you can't sleep, when you're up and you're anxious and it's hard, you can turn on Life 97.3 and Jesus will meet you there.
3: Yes.
2: He'll meet you there and calm your heart, take away your worries for the night, allow you that rest. And yeah, that's at night. He does that during the day too. And so if you can relate to Nancy, or maybe you just hear her story and you're like, friend, I want to be here for you too. Because that's what really this is about. When you give, yes, it certainly benefits you in your life. But we're really coming alongside the people who are struggling like Nancy. Mm. Who need to cling to these songs because they're just going through it. So friend, don't wait. You know, if you hear the need, hear that you are needed. The phone number to get involved, 888-720-9730. 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
2: 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Mm. You know, we never know how these things are going to go. And I will say this, we're a little behind where we would like to be here during this first day of our fall fundraiser. We're going to be wrapping up here in just a little bit of the on-air portion of it. So if you've been waiting all day, you know, maybe you're trying to get dinner out the door. Maybe you're getting kids to the new schedules. You know, I've got a daughter going to dance here in about 15 minutes. So I get it. I get it. But 2 minutes of your time will make a huge difference for Life 97.3 and the ministry that you love, because you keep coming back here, don't you?
3: Yeah. Right.
2: I want you to consider why you keep coming back at that. You know, is it because of those kids singing in the back seat? Yeah. Oh, what better thing for your mama heart?
3: Yes.
2: Maybe it's because you're going through a season and you meet him here. You know, I don't know what that is, but would you make those the reasons to give today?
3: Yeah, maybe it's because your day does not get off to the right start if that radio is not set there or when you get in the car in the morning. 888-720-9730. If you've already given today, maybe you gave in the pre for the fall fundraiser, can I just say thank you? We could not be here to do what God has asked us to do without the support of our listeners. If you are praying for us, thank you. We do not take that lightly. It means so much. If you know you're going to get involved this week and you haven't done so yet, would you make this your moment? It would give a boost to day one, allow some momentum as we go into day two. Maybe you're thinking about a day partner. You know you're going to do it. You're just waiting for the right time to call. If you got a couple of minutes, now would be a perfect time. 888-720-9730. Maybe Team 40 is what you're thinking about. 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It's a long sleeve, perfect for this time of year, right?
2: Yeah, it's perfect for this time of year. And it says Never Lose Hope. Yes. It has Micah 7:7 on it. 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How about two friends doing that? Do you think, Joe?
3: Yeah. Would you be one of two? The beautiful thing is you don't have to be both those friends. And by the way, we know you don't give to get, just our way to say thank you. 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
3: Online at life973.com. A few minutes left in the 5 o'clock hour. If you've been thinking about getting involved today, thank you, by the way, for doing that. If you've been praying about it, maybe wondering when the best time to get involved, now would be a great time. We have the world's best volunteers waiting to talk to you. And by the way, It's you know, sometimes, Nikki, I think when you're going to make a call like this, it's kind of a cold call, especially if you've never done it before. So it could be a little bit of awkwardness in the thought process, right?
2: Yeah, true.
3: These volunteers are not going to make it awkward at all. You're going to feel like you've been best friends for years. They'll offer to pray with you if you're in need of that. Yeah. And they can get you on and off the phone pretty quick. 888-720-9730. If you'd say, I'd rather not talk to anybody. We have an alternative to that as well. Life973.com. You don't have to talk to anybody. And we've heard that you can do that in less than a minute. And you can also see what the Hope or Never Lose Hope shirts look like that we're giving away as our way of saying thank you for your Team 40 gift or more. 888-720-9730, life973.com.
2: You know, I'd really love to hear from three people.
3: Yes.
2: Before 6 o'clock. I want to hear from someone who can do that Team 40, that $40 a month gift. 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I know that's not for everyone, but if this fundraiser is going to be a success, we are going to need to have those friends who are able to do that come on board. 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The Team 40, $40 a month. Maybe you could do $100. 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In now 5 minutes.
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3: And if you're looking for a reason to give, your gift impacts others. 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He says, we just simply turn on Life 97.3 and we turn it up and we dance.
2: Oh, love it.
3: We dance our way to joy. 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
2: Well, this next song is a great one to dance to. 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Oh. So get dancing while you're calling as well. 888-720-9730. 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
2: To the cross I look, and to the cross I cling. 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

Jeremy Riddle on Life 97.3. I'm Jill Tracy. Thanks for letting me hang out with you tonight. And thank you for your support of your local station. It's the fall fundraiser. And when you give, you are supporting Jenny's new relationship with Jesus. She says, I'm new. I'm brand new in my walk with Christ. I originally started listening when I first attended Celebrate Recovery so I could be familiar with some of the songs they sing during the worship time. But then it stuck. And now this station is on in the car and every room in my house. Thank you for encouraging Jenny. Maybe she's not able to start giving yet. You can give in her honor. Maybe you could join Team 40. 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

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I'm Jill Tracy. 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

0: Life 97.3. I'm Jill Tracy. And Ken, thank you for sharing this. He says, I'm so glad this station is here 24 hours a day. I spend a lot of my day alone, and listening lightens the loneliness that can creep in. And I guarantee I'm not the only one who feels this way. Thank you, Jesus, for Life 97.3. Thank you, Ken. Thank you for listening, praying for you, as that's a hard thing. Loneliness. We've all been there, and it's not easy. Thank you for sharing how God uses the station to remind you you're not alone. Maybe that's something he's done in your life. 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

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It's all about love. Love is patient. Love is kind. It does not envy. It does not boast. It is not proud.

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